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0: John Mayer helping Lainey Wilson with that one. It's Phone Keys Wallet on Country Nights Live. 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
1: 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I'm nervous right now. I don't think I ever come to the Opry and play and not have those butterflies. 9-year-old Lainey would be freaking out. It kind of makes me emotional. Y'all gonna see me cry again.
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0: Shaboozy's going to be joining us on Country Nights Live soon. That's him with Jelly Rollin'. Amen. I'm Bev Rainey, and you know, Riley Green. I'm always getting requests for him. He's up next. He had a moment with a big break so he could get his own hunting show.
1: I hunted for fun. I was never a show guy. I watched them when I was sitting around a hunting camp or something, but Wayne Pearson's Ultimate Outdoors is one of the first shows. It was on ESPN. Hunt show's been on forever. Wayne's been hosting it. And they asked me to come be on an episode, like host an episode down in Georgia. Went down, and people don't realize you filming shows, any kind of show really, is how much goes into it time-wise, the B-roll and the interviews. And if I go down there and I shoot a turkey and the camera guy doesn't get it on camera, it's not a show. Or we go hunt for 2 days, there's no guarantee you're even going to see a bird. So we went down and we ended up, I missed one the first day and ended up killing one the last day. So you had that like kind of up and down and dramatic that made a good episode. And it was one of their most popular episodes in a while. So he ended up wanting me to host a show. So then we went and I hosted the Open Outdoors for a few episodes.
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25: A Better Life with Dr. Sanjay Gupta.
26: If you're caring for an aging parent, you may feel quite often that you're alone in what you're doing. But you're not, not by a long shot. According to a new report by the Pew Research Center, 10% of U.S. adults are caring for a parent over age 65. Millions more are caring for a spouse or partner 65 or older. Beyond the sheer numbers, this report, perhaps unsurprisingly, found a major difference in caregiver well-being between men and women. One psychologist we spoke to suggested thinking 5 years in the future and imagining where you are right now. Will you be glad you took something on or regretful that you didn't? You also need to cut yourself some slack, he said, especially women. Don't try to shoulder all of the burden by yourself. You might need to ask for help before you burn out. You'll be so glad you did. I'm Dr. Sanjay Gupta, helping you live a better life.
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1: Brian Kelly is reeling in more than hits these days. He and his Gulf Coast Cowboys fishing team just won the Gulfport, Mississippi Open with a massive haul. 6 blue marlin and 1 white marlin. Brian says being on the water feels like living out a part of who I am. And he's juggling that passion with another big move, reuniting with Tyler Hubbard to officially bring Florida Georgia Line back together. Meanwhile, a viral moment from Morgan Wallen's Pittsburgh show is making rounds after he grabbed a phone being held by a security guard and launched it across the stage. The phone belonged to a fan who hoped Morgan would take a selfie with it. It was recovered without damage, and the couple says they understand why it happened, though they admit they were fired up at first. And Luke Bryan is headed back to paradise. His Crash My Playa Festival returns to Cancun January 13th through 16th of 2027, celebrating its 12th year with Thomas Rhett, Hardy, Brothers Osborne, Gavin Adcock, and a whole lot more. Luke calls it the best way to start off the year, with 4 days of music, beach views, and an all-inclusive everything. 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

0: Co Wessel has teamed up with Rock and Roll Denim for his own clothing line.
1: The shirts look nice.
0: And they look breathable. That's what I look for now. Can I sweat through this? Corey Kent, Co Wessel, Rocky Mountain Low on the Overnight Ride.

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12: You never wear any of your Father's Day gifts.
13: Dad's getting drunk.
14: Sorry, Dad, I have no idea what you're talking about.
15: You know what today is.
16: It's Thursday.
17: Thursday it is. Thursday.
18: Okay.
19: Thursday.
15: End of the week?
20: It's not over yet.
21: Tomorrow's Friday.
15: Should we get started?
21: Where should we start?
15: Do what?
22: The show.
15: I have a show to do.
23: Let's go out there and win. Now go get them.
22: Places, please.
24: All right, everyone, it's showtime.
25: Oh! Yeah, it is showtime. Good morning, everybody. It's the Rich and Casey Show. It's 2 minutes after 5 o'clock. Look at these phone lines over here. What do you think is going on there? Hold on a second. I haven't introduced you. My name is Rich. I'm just playing by your rules.
26: Yeah, I know.
25: Ladies and gentlemen, my good friend and favorite radio personality, Casey Allen.
26: I officially thank you.
25: You officially thank me?
26: Yeah, because I officially wasn't ready to supposed to be on yet.
25: Oh, okay.
26: So now I'm official. Okay. So I can thank you.
25: Okay, well, thank you.
26: What?
25: I have no idea what you're talking about. Have you been drinking this morning already?
26: Not me.
25: I was going to ask you, what do you think's going on with all these phone lines over here?
26: Yeah, that looks awesome, actually.
25: I think it's because we have tickets. Pick a number. Oh. 1, 2, 3, 4, or 5?
26: 4.
25: 4. Line 4. Hello, line 4. Who's this? Where are you calling from?
27: It's Alex from Hellum.
25: Alex from Hellum, you are our first caller of the day. How are you, Alex?
27: I'm doing well. How are you guys?
25: Fantastic. Yeah. Great to hear your voice. Why are you up so early, Alex?
27: Headed to work.
25: And what type of work are you doing?
27: I work in public works for a township.
25: Oh, okay. Yeah. Public works. Now, what does your job entail? Do you have to go to some of the public works facilities, or do you do board
27: We
25: meetings?
27: Maintain roads, paving, patch repair, cleaning up trees when they fall down.
25: Okay, yeah, that's an important job. How long have you been doing that?
27: This will be year 3 for me.
25: Wow. Okay. Congratulations. Yeah. Is this something you always wanted to do when you were growing up? Did you go, hey, someday I want to be in public works?
27: No, not at all.
25: Okay. What did you want to be? What was your destiny you thought when you were younger?
27: Growing up, I always wanted to be a hotel manager for some reason.
25: Oh,
26: that's interesting.
25: That's kind of cool. Did you try it at least?
27: Yeah, in 8th grade when we had a job fair, I had I got to shadow a hotel manager.
25: Okay.
26: Oh, nice.
25: Did that kill your dream, or did you go, "Oh, now I really want to do this?"
27: No, I wanted to still do it, but when I was in high school and ready to graduate, I realized college was not going to be for me.
25: Oh, okay. All right. Well, listen, what you're doing is important work, and we appreciate everything that you're doing out there, especially when there's a storm or there's a road. I mean,
26: anything that's going wrong outside. I see the trucks out a lot.
25: What was the last song that was stuck in your head, Alex?
27: Oh, goodness. Probably because of my kids. I think it was Baby Shark.
25: Baby.
26: That'll do it.
25: Yeah. What was the last movie you saw in a theater?
27: I think it was a horror movie with my wife.
25: Okay. All right. Casey, last movie. Oh, that's right.
26: That's one I saw in a theater.
25: John Candy.
26: No, it wasn't. I took that.
25: Cool Runnings, 1994.
26: No, I took Kai and Rio to that Minecraft movie.
25: Oh, okay. Did you stay awake for the whole thing?
26: No.
25: Why is that lady sleeping over there with those two kids?
26: Right up front.
25: How many pillows do you sleep with, Alex?
27: Two.
25: Two. Casey, how many pillows do you sleep with?
26: Two.
25: Yeah, I do three.
26: Well,
25: I do four, actually, because I have one of those big, giant
26: pillows.
25: Well,
26: see, that's my, I have a big, long body pillow, and then I have two head pillows. One that I use on the day before I wash my hair, and the other that I use every other day.
25: Alex, do you think about your hair at all when you think about your pillow consumption?
27: No, not at all.
26: But see, the one that use every day is a silk pillowcase. It's supposed to keep your hair nicer.
25: Okay.
26: And then on the day before I wash it, I don't care.
25: Yeah. Well,
26: I give it a rest.
25: If I had more hair, I would be concerned that with that, but I guess not. Have you ever had your car stolen, Alex?
27: Thankfully, no.
25: Yeah, trust me, it's not a good thing. I had it happen to me. What's your lucky number?
27: I think it's seven.
25: Okay.
27: Yeah.
25: I think that's Jody Messina's lucky number, too.
26: I think so, too.
25: We're going to be talking to Jody Messina a little later on this morning. She's playing tonight at American Music Theater, so I'm pretty excited. What do you drink in the morning, Alex? Are you a coffee guy?
27: Nope. Ice cold water.
25: Ice cold water.
26: Ice cold.
25: One of my little known inventions, diet water. Have you ever, ever tried that? No.
27: Yes, I have.
25: If you, Alex, if I gave you 15 seconds to drop some pearls of wisdom on the three or four people listening this morning, what would you say?
27: Just be smart while driving. Pay attention to what you're doing. I see a lot in the morning of people just driving like, you know, no one else is on the road. And you could potentially kill someone, and it's not worth it.
26: Yeah, that's true.
25: Very well said, and it couldn't come at a more appropriate time this morning. I was driving up. On the freeway, and there was a tractor trailer that was in the left lane for whatever reason. There was no other traffic out there. He's just riding in the left lane, and as soon as I went to pass him on the right,
26: he pulled over.
25: He tried to pull over and ran me onto the shoulder. So I figure he might have been sleeping, but
26: maybe
25: that connects with me this morning, Alex. So thank you for those great words of wisdom. Do you want to go see Chris Stapleton, or do you want to go see Ty Myers at Santander this weekend?
27: Chris Stapleton, my wife loved him.
25: All right. Then hold on. We'll get some information, and we can't thank you enough for being our first.

0: I-105 WIOV, me and you and a dog named Boo. That's Stonewall Jackson. He's an American country music singer. Some people might remember him. I mean, if you listen to the Time Machine, yeah. I'm sure Tim plays him. But he passed away 5 years ago. He was 89 years old, so he would have been 94 this year.
1: Yeah. 5 years ago today?
0: Not today.
1: Oh, not today.
0: Just 5 years ago.
1: Okay.
0: I wanted to play the song. You chose the letter M.
1: Yeah.
0: And I was going through the catalog, and I was like, oh, man, we haven't Here's played this one in a long time.
1: Yeah.
0: So there you go. And good morning. It's Thursday morning. It's Rich and Casey. And congratulations to Alex. Working for Public Works and winning some tickets. He chose to go to Chris Stapleton.
1: So, yes, he did.
0: Do we still have Chris Stapleton tickets left?
1: Yes.
0: All right. So we'll have some next week.
1: Okay.
0: To give away. So anybody that might be thinking about it, well, think harder because it's going to be happening next week. So we have a question this morning because Father's Day is happening on Sunday. And it's, I think it's a decent question. It might require a little bit of thought. But as soon as it comes up here, I'll let you know what it is.
1: Oh, okay, good.
0: I mean, I came up with it, but I forgot. In honor of Father's Day this weekend, what was the best thing that your dad ever said? Ever said, yeah. Did he say anything? I was going to say advice,
1: like
0: but sometimes...
1: Like words of wisdom?
0: Just some, it doesn't have to be wisdom. Just something he said. You know, like, touch the thermostat, lose a hand. You know, did your dad ever say that to you?
1: No.
0: You touch that thermostat, you're going to lose a hand. I just think that would be something that you'd remember.
1: Yeah.
0: And bring it up. I got a friend of mine that said when he was a kid, he would be hanging with his friends all gathered together. His dad would walk by him and say, you know, a grenade would get you all.
1: Oh, my gosh.
0: He said he thought maybe he learned that in basic training or something. He was basically saying spread out so you can't be taken out by a grenade. He said it was a really weird thing to say. Also, the guy, he said, my dad never went to Vietnam. He was drinking in Germany and working in the motor pool during the war. He said, where's this grenade coming from? We're all hanging out at Arby's. But, you know, just something your dad ever said. Feel free to post it up this morning because that's going to be our question. Here is Crystal Consulman. She said, good morning. I always remember my dad saying, hiya, when we walked through the door. And I love you when he left. Aww. And he says, I miss hearing it every time I visit my mom now. And it's been almost 4 years. So, hiya.
1: Hiya.
0: Yeah. Didn't your dad have a nickname for you?
1: Cork.
0: Cork.
1: Corky.
0: Yeah. Right. It was something a little bit different.
1: Yeah.
0: Casey Allen. Casey Corky Allen would be your name. And, yeah, my dad died 8 years ago, last month, in May. So it would have been 8 years.
1: And how long has it been with my dad? He passed in 2015, so 11.
0: Yeah, 11 years. I know because I went to the service.
1: Yes.
0: For your dad. Murph and I went
1: mm-hmm.
0: Together. And then, of course, Murph passed 8 years ago as well. So what is something that your dad used to say that you remember? Jeffrey Putt says, I don't know if it was the best thing, but I always remember the line, use your head for more than a hat rack.
1: Oh, really?
0: That's a dad thing.
1: That is.
0: And dad would say, Brian Sigmund said his dad would always say to him, save your money, which is a pretty good thing to say.
1: My dad always, I mean, we still talk about this, all of us. Whenever he would give directions as to how to get somewhere, it was always, you go over the bridge, the bottom of the bridge, you turn right. And so every time any of us, my kids, my brothers and sisters, whenever we give directions, they go, well, when you get to the bottom of the bridge, you turn right.
0: See, there's just little things that you remember about your dad. Feel free to share them this morning. We're going to be talking about that. Also, we have another song that starts with the letter M. And you Alabama fans should be listening. I-105.
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3: So my husband had the idea to come to a bar to watch a World Cup soccer game. They should call this sport sucker, because it sucks. And why do they call it the World Cup? The trophy has a ball on the top. Now the Stanley Cup, that's a cup. Well, it's more of a bowl, but then it might be called a Super Bowl, and that trophy is a silver football, so go figure. Oh, wait, everyone's getting excited. Oh, he kicked it into the stands. Wait, what? They're adding time? They should be subtracting time. Oh, let this game die an early death. Hey, I have an idea. Add a second ball.
2: And that was One Woman's Thoughts on the World Cup.
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0: All right, 519, it's Rich and Casey. Got more things Dad said that we'll share with you folks checking in via the text club. That's coming up in just a few minutes. As far as your weather goes today, stormy Thursday.
1: It is, supposedly.
0: We could see rain starting any time now. It's cloudy outside. They're saying that storms... Today, scattered showers and storms from 6 to 10, and then isolated storms from 10 to 2.
1: Oh, so get things done before evening.
0: Yeah, thunderstorms could bring damaging winds, heavy rain, and frequent lightning.
1: Oh.
0: That's what the skinny is so far.
1: Yeah, but that's a good way to sleep at night, isn't it? Don't you love to sleep during a storm?
0: Yeah, I love to, but it's not happening at night. It's happening during the day. So I guess you nappers. If you're a napper.
1: Oh, so that's supposed to happen during the day.
0: Yeah, it's all happening.
1: I thought you said 6.
0: Yeah, 6 a.m.
1: Oh, 6 this morning. I thought you meant 6 tonight.
0: No, 6 this morning. Till 10 this morning, and then from 10 to 2 with the isolated ones.
1: Got it.
0: And then hopefully it'll clear out. 88's your high today. 82 tomorrow, and some morning clouds tomorrow, and then some afternoon sunshine. And the weekend's looking pretty good. Temperatures in the mid-80s.
1: Okay.
0: All right.
1: Nice.
0: Coming up, some things that your dad said. But right now, you chose the letter M.
1: I did.
0: And all you Alabama fans, here you go. It's Mountain Music. It's Rich and Casey. It's the secret 5 o'clock hour. It's I-105. Good morning.

0: W-I-O-V. Hey, I timed that up pretty good.
1: You did.
0: That's
1: very
0: Alabama.
1: Nice.
0: And play me some mountain music. That's brought to you by the letter M, which is brought to you by Casey Allen. Thank you, Casey.
1: Thank you.
0: Excellent job, as always. 5:25, it is Rich and Casey. Talking about Father's Day coming up this Sunday. And is there anything that your father used to say that was something that you remembered for all of time? Like, you better settle down in there. I'll give you something to cry about.
1: Oh, yeah. Yeah, that was another one.
0: My mom used to say that to me all the time, too. Yeah, but it's not Mother's Day, so...
1: So we can't honor her for saying that.
0: That's right. I was at her house yesterday trying to hook up her Fire Stick. She finally got internet, like a Wi-Fi.
1: Okay.
0: You know, she has her cell phone. That's what she does all her internet stuff on. And I was like, you know, because she wants Netflix and she wanted Hulu and she wants YouTube. And she goes, every time I come down to your house, I really love to watch the TV. And
1: she doesn't talk like that.
0: Yeah, she does.
1: No,
0: like
1: she
0: this.
1: Doesn't.
0: She said, I love to watch the TV. I'm sorry, I have to differentiate between my voice and hers. She says, I love to watch the big box on the wall that you guys... What do you guys call that? Television? Anyways, so I went and I got her a Fire Stick.
1: Yeah.
0: I ordered a Fire Stick and then I went and I hooked it up at her house yesterday. And I thought it was going to be easy. I was like, yeah, I'll just plug this in. I'll download the apps.
1: That stuff is never easy.
0: Hour and a half later, finally... She has all this stuff, and she was so happy when I left. So, so happy.
1: You're such a good son.
0: Am I a good son? I just hooked up that stupid Fire Stick. It's fine. So, anyway, she's very, very happy now. She's got shows, because before she just watched DVDs and things like that. But I hooked up Hulu, too, so as one of her apps. So now she can see local TV as
1: well. But does she know how to do it?
0: Yes. We sat down and we went through tutorial afterwards. This is what you do. And if you want to go here.
1: I don't know how to do that. We don't have those things, really.
0: If you want me to come over and show you the magic box on the wall and how it works, I'll be happy to. All right. Let's see. Here is somebody who says, I remember my dad saying the most... is in the wintertime if I left the door open. He would say, we're not trying to heat the outside.
1: Yeah.
0: In the summertime, if I left the door open, he would say, we're not trying to cool the outside. Says, no, I do not use those lines on my kids. I would. You know, hey, you want to shut the door?
1: Were you born in a barn?
0: That's another one.
1: Yeah.
0: Yeah, it looks like a pigsty in here.
1: Yes.
0: That was another one. Here is John from Effort. He says, I didn't know my father, but my stepdad would say, every time I get hurt, yeah, I bet you won't do that again.
1: Yeah.
0: That's a dad thing.
1: Yeah.
0: For sure. Is there something that your dad used to say that you remember that you care to share with us? And I see a lot more people commenting, so we'll get to as many as we can here. Stick around. You got your 60-second stand-up coming up next. 5:28, good morning.
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0: All right, 5:31, 29 minutes ahead of 6 o'clock. It is a Rich and Casey show. Good morning,

0: 105 WIOV. That's Luke Combs and Be By You. It is Rich and Casey talking about Father's Day is this Sunday. So what is something your dad used to say that really sticks in your mind? By the way, Beans had three babies.
1: Okay.

0: Nice.
1: Because her dad would always say, "Is that a fresh one?" when she'd bring over her newborn. And I thanked her for the clarification. Yeah. So thank you, Beans. Appreciate it. A lot of folks checking in this morning. Let's see. Gary from Hanover said, "My dad often said to me, 'What the hell were you thinking?'" Said, "Now that I look back, I don't really know what I was thinking or if I even was." I think that's something we can all relate to. Here is somebody says, "When I was a teenager, my dad said, 'Bye, I love you, don't get knocked up,' every time I left the house."
0: Oh, my word. Oh, that's funny.
1: Well, I mean, these are things people remember. I mean, yeah, listen, I got a teenage girl. You know, you got to make sure you get that out there. You know, just, hey, honey, hey, before you go. Just want to remind you, don't you get yourself knocked up. Shed builder John said, "My buddy said his dad used to say, 'Don't make me get the yardstick out.'"
0: Yeah. Yardstick or belt.
1: I never got, I got smacked with a wooden spoon.
0: Oh,
1: that was
0: really?
1: That was my, the weapon that was used on me when I was a kid to straighten up. It was a wooden spoon. I never got the yardstick. Boy, that sounds stingy. You get the yardstick.
0: We got the belt.
1: The belt would be tough, too.
0: Yeah.
1: On your backside, I hope.
0: Yeah.
1: Yeah. You didn't get the belt upside the head.
0: No.
1: That would be terrible. Let's see. Sorry. The way you just closed your eyes like, God, no. lovely Rita said, "Good morning, Rich and Casey. This was more after we started driving, and he did this up until the time he passed. It didn't matter where we were going. He would watch our speed and say, 'You better slow down. There's a cop that sits right up here.'"
0: Yep.
1: Which gets you thinking. You know, so thank you, Rita. Appreciate it. And Joe from Dillsburg said, his dad would always say, "If you want the fish to bite, you have to stay quiet." He didn't realize till he was 17 that that's just something dads say to shut you up while you're fishing. Thank you, Joe. Appreciate it. What'd your dad used to say? Let us know. It's 5:40. Coming up next, celebrity birthdays. Also, Luke Bryan, I-105.
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5: 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Moving well on 30, 283, and 222. No delays on 272, 772, or 72. Moving well through Berks County, too, 176, 12. And the West Shore Bypass, no delays. 61's in good shape. No issues on I-78. Lebanon County's quiet. So is the Turnpike. If you see a problem, 717-901-5000. John Wilsbach, right now, traffic.
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14: Eating a healthy diet is not only good for you physically, it can also keep your brain sharp as you age. According to a new study out of China, people who most closely followed the MIND diet slowed aging in key structures inside their brains by more than 2 years. The MIND diet is a combination of the Mediterranean diet, which we talk a lot about, and the DASH diet, which stands for Dietary Approaches to Stop Hypertension. All three of these diets are similar, but the MIND diet puts more of an emphasis on berries, beans, leafy green vegetables, fish, poultry, whole grains, olive oil, and nuts. You're not going to eat foods with a lot of saturated fat. We're talking cheese, butter, red meat, or anything fried. You really don't have to eat like this 100% of the time. That's the key. Just do the best that you can. I'm Dr. Sanjay Gupta, helping you live a better life.
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1: All right, 5:44, 60 minutes ahead of 6 o'clock. We got some rain coming in this morning. Some of it may be scattered storms, so got to watch out for that. And this is expected to be a threat up until 2 o'clock
0: Okay. This
1: afternoon. So bear that in mind. High getting up to about 88 degrees. Casey Allen coming up, we'll talk about more things that Dad used to say.
0: Okay.
1: Some more folks checking in, and we'll share some of theirs. Right now, though, at 5:45 this morning, it is that time of the morning. Full celebrity birthdays, Casey Allen, what you got?
0: Well, we have two people from Game of Thrones celebrating today. Jacob Anderson is 36 and Richard Madden, 40. Emma Heming Willis, married to Bruce Willis, 48 years old today. Blake Shelton turning 50. Alana De La Garza is 50. She is on Law and Order. Nathan Morris from Boys to Men, 55. Dizzy Reed from Guns N' Roses is 63. Isabella Rossellini is 74. Carol Kane turned 74 too. And Paul McCartney is 84 today.
1: My goodness gracious. He's 84. You know, he's one of those people that I've always thought in my lifetime that I would come across and meet. And I've not had that happen yet.
0: Well, we got to make that happen.
1: Yeah, soon.
0: Yeah, well, I'll contact him.
1: Get in touch with him.
0: I will.
1: With your connection with Ringo. See if you can make that happen. Only one celebrity that was born today that's no longer with us would be celebrating, and that's Roger Ebert.
0: Oh, yeah.
1: From Siskel and Ebert.
0: Yeah.
1: He was a film critic, and if he was still alive, he'd be 84 as well. He was born the same day as Paul McCartney.
0: Oh, okay.
1: So there you go. And those are your celebrity birthdays. Here's Luke Bryan and Country Song Came On. It's Rich and Casey. It's the secret 5 o'clock hour on I-105.

0: Y105 WIOV, Luke Bryan, and a country song came on. 5:50, 10 minutes ahead of 6 o'clock. It is Rich and Casey talking about things your dad used to say. What's the best thing that your dad used to say? I remember my stepfather, Tom, used to play catch with me out in the backyard, and he used to tell me, anything you touch, you should catch.
1: Oh, I like that.
0: In other words, you know, a little extra effort and you would have caught that ball instead of, you know, just kind of willy-nillying it out there. And I always thought that was a good thing. I still think of that today. Joe from Dillsburg said another thing his dad used to say is, boys, come help me outside for 30 minutes and then proceed to give us 12 hours of unpaid labor outside. Aaron Finfrock said, not a saying, but my biological dad taught me that love doesn't make a person stay. My stepdad, who I call Pops, taught me that DNA doesn't make a family, that love does.
1: Oh, that's beautiful.
0: That's very well said. So thank you. Did your dad used to say something that still to this day resonates with you? Here's Mike. He said, we used to golf together, and he'd say, when you get older, while on the golf course, never pass up a bathroom and never trust a fart. So there you go. Thank you. Thank you, Dad. Appreciate that. 5:52, Casey's Choice up next, I-105.
2: Father's Day is Sunday. What do I get for the man who has everything? And by everything, I mean he has all he wants. Like his old beat-up t-shirts from college. And even though I buy him underwear, he prefers the old ripped-up pairs. He calls them broken in. So this year, just wrap up some of his old shirts and underwear. He'll love it. All right, I'll take him to the brew house too.
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4: Accident-free in Lancaster County. Moving well on 30, 283 and 222. No delays on 272, 772, or 72. Moving well through Berks County too, 176, 12. And the West Shore Bypass, no delays. 61's in good shape, no issues on I-78. Lebanon County's quiet, so is the Turnpike. If you see a problem, 717-901-5000. John Wilsbach, right now traffic.
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14: For the ninth year in a row, Finland has been named the happiest country in the world. That's according to the World Happiness Report put out every year by the Wellbeing Research Center at the University of Oxford in the UK. Two other Nordic nations, Iceland and Denmark, came in at numbers 2 and 3. Now, having spent quite a bit of time in these countries over my 2.5 decades as a journalist, I can tell you that this is not at all that surprising. There's an entirely different way of thinking in these countries. We before me, you might say. In other words, the mentality is less adversarial and much more, we're all in this together. One other interesting thing that came up was that no matter where someone lived, the more time they spent on social media, the less happy they were. Want to smile? It's simple. Put your phone away for a bit. I'm Dr. Sanjay Gupta, helping you live a better life.
15: Rich and Casey in the morning.
0: That's us, 5:56 now, 4 minutes ahead of 6 o'clock. It is Rich and Casey. And Snap is launching Specs glasses. Did you see this?
1: What's that?
0: It's a, well, it's a brand, Specs glasses. And the CEO looks kind of crazy in them. But apparently, they can, like when you're wearing them, you can watch YouTube. You could check your email. You could check your social media. I hope you're not wearing them when you're driving.
1: Oh, but, yeah.
0: But they go but for...
1: people could, couldn't they? That'd be bad.
0: They could. They take pictures and video of you. Like you'd be looking at somebody going, those are some odd glasses. Are you videotaping me? $2,200.
1: Really? $2,200?
0: For a pair, yeah. They seem interesting. I guess if you use them responsibly. But I think these early editions of things... Didn't Google have some glasses that came out like a couple of years ago? Glasses. And they didn't really take off. So I don't know if these will take off. But, you know, anytime it's the first, you know, I know there are certain people, there's like a group of people that always want to get the first.
1: They're
0: always
1: right. Like, and they'll stand in line for a phone.
0: I'm not that person.
1: Me neither.
0: I'll sit here and wait for various iterations of it to come out. You know, I'll go for the fifth generation. And that way I know
1: that... make sure it's right.
0: Right. Yeah. They work out the kinks. And then maybe I'll get a pair of glasses. Of course, by that time, it's not going to be $2,200. It's going to be $5,500. And then I'll be like, wow, that's just too expensive. I don't need them anyways. What I do need is to drop down to one knee and gently press the key fob to the radio station into the hand of Casey Allen. And I look her in the eye and say, hey, you, Casey Allen.
1: Hey, what?
0: What are you playing?
1: Well, we already said happy birthday to Blake Shelton. So how about a Blake Shelton song? Sure be cool if you did. Good. Bad.
0: Sure be cool if you did. You had it right.
1: Okay. Then why did you laugh?
0: Because you seemed confused.
1: Well, I was scared.
0: Scared that
1: all
0: what?
1: Of a sudden I thought, is that really what it's called?
0: It's Casey's Choice. I 105.

0: 105 WIOV, the birthday boy, Blake Shelton, turning the big 5-0. Sure be cool if you did. It's 1 minute after 6 o'clock. By the way, that was Casey's choice this morning. Excellent job, as always, Casey.
1: Thank you.
0: So thank you, everybody, for your participation in the secret 5 o'clock hour. We appreciate each and every one of you. Regardless if you participated or not, you have a personal invitation from myself and Miss Allen to join us for this other show that we're about to go do that we can't get to till you, Casey, say the magic word.
1: Hasta luego.
2: Internet!
0: And welcome to the other show we were about to go do. This is WIOV-FM, WIOV-HD1, Ephrata, Lancaster, Reading at 6:02. What you got?
1: Yesterday, multiple agencies, and those agencies included a collapse team from Blue Rock and at least two other special operation teams, of course, EMS and police, all called to the sky ride at Dutch Wonderland. Rescue crews helped 21 riders off the attraction. Now, the sky ride is like the gondolas that go across throughout right. the middle of that park. So the rescue crews helped 21 riders off of this, and the ride experienced an unexpected stoppage. Ooh. It just stopped. So no injuries have been reported. The park did temporarily have to close so that the emergency response personnel and the ladder trucks and all that kind of thing could get in. But all the guests who were impacted by this yesterday will get complimentary tickets to come back.
0: All right. Thank you, Casey. Appreciate the update. It's 3 minutes after six. On the way, we got news from the world of country. Also, Sam Hunt, I-105.
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4: Lancaster County, East Coquelicot Township, have an accident. Reading Road, that's 272 at Church Street. No delays on 30, 283 or 222. We're looking good 501 and 72. No issues in Berks County on 76. 12 in the West Shore Bypass, no delays. Watch your speed on 222. 61's looking good. I-78, no issues. Lebanon County's accident free. Joe Will Spike, right now traffic.
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0: I-105 WIOV at Sam Hunt, outskirts. 8 minutes after 6 o'clock, it is Rich and Casey. It's a Thursday, which is kind of like a Friday for us because tomorrow it will be Rich and Casey leftovers throughout the morning starting at 5 a.m. And we have a scheduled day off. And then the leftovers, of course, we'll have a fresh one on Saturday. And then they replay on Sunday. So you got fresh leftovers tomorrow.
1: Okay.
0: Fresh leftovers on Saturday. And then Saturday's replay, but they replay on Sunday afternoon, and we'll be back on Monday morning. So Donna Rittenour Brown.
1: Yeah.
0: One of our oldest and best listeners. I don't mean she's old. I mean she's been listening to us.
1: For a length of time.
0: One of our lengthiest listeners.
1: Yes.
0: But I don't mean she's tall in length. You know? I'm like that guy from Green Acres. Yeah.
1: Yeah.
0: I want you to have a good day. Well, not really a good day, you know, but kind of a...
1: I forgot about him.
0: Remember that guy?
1: Yeah, I do.
0: I don't remember what his name was. It wasn't Mr. Haney.
1: No.
0: Yeah.
1: This was the skinny guy, right?
0: Yeah. And I think most of our younger listeners are probably saying, Green Acres, what is that?
1: Well, Green Acres
0: is the place to be. Ding, ding, ding, farm. Living is the life for me. Ding, ding, ding, ding. Anyways, Donna, she would like to wish her husband, Bill, a very happy milestone birthday today. He is 60 years old.
1: Young. 60 years young.
0: The big 6-0. Congratulations, Bill. You made it to 60. And many, many, many more happy birthdays. So thank you, Donna. Appreciate you letting us know. We got some more folks checking in on things Father said, and we'll get to that in a few. But right now, it's that time of the morning for some news from the world of country. And we'll start with Travis Kelce. Listen, I know Taylor loves him, so I'm not going to say anything. But he shared an embarrassing story about how he once mistook the Jimmy Buffett for business mogul Warren Buffett at a music festival.
1: How in the world?
0: Well, he said he had too much to drink, and he was told that Buffett wanted to meet him. So he says he starts telling me a story from high school about how he picked up the guitar for the first time. And I was like, no way. Warren Buffett played the guitar. He said his face went from smiling from ear to ear to not smiling at all. And then someone tapped him on the shoulder and said, hey, you got to get up there. It's time to play. He said, so that's kind of how he left it.
1: That's pretty embarrassing. A third grade teacher in Maine caught Luke Combs' attention when she posted that her students listen to his music to help them focus during their writing time with a clip of them singing Days Like These. Well, Luke sent them a signed record of The Way I Am and a record player for them to play it on.
0: So there have only been 32 country songs in Billboard history that have been able to hit number one on the all-genre Hot 100 chart.
1: Okay.
0: The first to do it was Johnny Horton's The Battle of New Orleans back in 1959.
1: Okay.
0: But let me tell you the 20 most recent. I'll start with number one. I Knew It, I Knew You by Taylor Swift.
1: There you go.
0: I mean, the song's been out a week.
1: Yeah.
0: I mean, that's a powerhouse song. Followed by Ella Langley. Preceded by Morgan Wallen with What I Want. Morgan Wallen at number four with Love Somebody and Shaboozy with a bar song.
1: Oh, so the first five, Morgan's in twice.
0: Morgan's in twice.
1: But he can't seem to win anything.
0: But he doesn't win any awards.
1: No.
0: Aren't those just ego things anyways?
1: I don't know. Yeah, I guess.
0: I mean, would you be disappointed if you didn't win an award that you were up for? I'd be disappointed. I'd be disappointed if you didn't win. You should win every award that's out there. I mean, you're Casey Allen. Nobody can make that claim but you. Anyways.
1: Thank goodness.
0: That's some...
1: Nobody else would want to make that claim.
0: I don't think that's true. It's 12 minutes after 6. That's some news from the world of country. Zach Brown Band coming up next, I-105.
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2: 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I-105. WIOV.

0: I-105 WIOV, that's Kane Brown and Woman. It is Rich and Casey at 6:23. I know off the air you had mentioned about Jelly Roll and how we hadn't heard anything new.
1: Right.
0: I did hear something.
2: Oh, you did? What? Yeah.
0: Now, I don't know how credible it is.
2: Yeah.
0: But a source. A source says that it's amicable.
1: Okay,
0: and
1: so
0: they're splitting the assets amicably.
1: Okay, so you don't think they're getting back together again?
0: Oh, no, I don't think they're getting back together. I mean, but then again, you know, the first one never takes.
1: Yeah.
0: When people break
1: but
0: up.
1: But they broke up once before.
0: Yeah, you're right. But that was, what, 8 years ago?
1: Yeah.
0: I don't know.
1: I don't know either.
0: I don't know if they're getting back together or they're not getting back together. I don't know if the source should be trusted. I don't know whose fault it is. I don't know if one person just got burned out on the other person. I don't know what happened. I just don't know. And it would be wrong, because I read these comments that are in these stories. And if you read the comments, you definitely, if you take them to heart, you would definitely form an opinion.
1: Yeah, I already have because of them.
0: But see, you can't do that.
1: I know.
0: Because these are, people don't even know them. They have no inside information.
1: Yeah, but the things that have been said that just points to one. I'm not going to say which one.
0: But again, we could sit here and say, as many things as I wanted about one or the other, it doesn't mean squat. I don't know either one of them. I met Jelly Roll and I met her a year and a half ago. And it was for 10 minutes. So what do I know about the situation? I just have to wait for a statement to come out. That's the responsible thing to do. But it is fun to play it over in your head.
1: Make up your own little scenario.
0: I got to be honest with you. It is a little fun. Although, you know, I don't want to also take the focus off the fact that anytime somebody gets divorced or breaks up, it's a sad situation.
1: Sure. And it takes two to tango, you know?
0: It does take two. So, you know, I wish to be, I'm sure they're grieving. I mean, they've been through all of this together. So, while they may be divorcing, it's still got to hurt. Billy from E-Town checked in this morning, and Billy says, what, no dad jokes tomorrow? Because, you know, we're not going to be here. I am going to find a prior dad joke segment that will run
1: all right
0: tomorrow morning at 5:45.
1: Well, and you do know that the following Friday, you're not going to be here, so that'll be 2 weeks in a row.
0: Oh, yeah, that's true.
1: Oh, yeah, it is true, because I'm not doing them.
0: Yeah, well, you shouldn't.
1: I'm not gonna.
0: You shouldn't do them. It's like me priming the pump when you're not here.
1: Yeah.
0: I can't even do them when you're not here, because you're just as responsible for the dad jokes, in the sense that that's part of the entertainment, is because dad jokes are not funny.
1: No, they're not.
0: But you're funny.
1: It's because I don't get them.
0: that's part of it, but it's just, it's the combination. It's what you add to them that makes them funny. Jim from Lidditz, I was talking about Green Acres and the guy that always says, well, I hope you have a great day. Yes. Well, maybe not a great day, but a good day. That he sent me a picture of Ebb Dawson.
1: Ebb, that's it.
0: It's not.
1: No, sure it is.
0: No.
1: The skinny guy.
0: No, Ebb Dawson was the guy that lived on the farm.
1: Was old McDonald.
0: Alvy Moore was the actor. He played Hank Kimball on Green Acres from 65 to 71. Oh,
1: so that's okay. So I'm thinking of what Ed Dawson looks like, but he wasn't the one that said those words.
0: Yeah, it's Ebb, by the way. Ebb.
1: What did I say? Ed.
0: Ed. Yeah. So thank you, Jim. I appreciate it. I appreciate you checking in on it, but that was not it. Joanne said, Casey, I missed the address to where you're going in Gordonville.
1: Oh. Okay, I've got it right here. Are
0: for the
1: you
0: cookbook
1: ready?
0: Signing, yes.
1: It is 2954 Lincoln Highway East. So if you're Googling it or putting it into your GPS, you could also just put in Jake's Country Trading Post.
0: All right, and then Casey will be out there on Saturday from 11 o'clock to 1 o'clock.
1: Yep, I can't wait.
0: Signing cookbooks. So.
1: I can't wait to shop there, too. It looks like a great place.
0: Yeah, it's going to be a good time all the way around. Go out there, get a cookbook, and shop with Casey. Mm. Right now, it's that time. To get a national keyword for the Kenny Chesney Flyaway, yes, we will still have keywords that we will pre-record that we'll play for tomorrow. So you won't miss one because tomorrow's last day to get qualified for this.
1: Yep.
0: It's a flyaway to Las Vegas to see Kenny Chesney at the Sphere. And Casey, what is our national keyword till 9 o'clock?
1: Journey. J-O-U-R-N-E-Y. Journey.
0: Don't stop believing.
1: Not that kind.
0: Hold on to that feeling.
1: Oh, gosh.
0: Text the word journey to 95819. Journey to 95819. And stick around. Megan Maroney up next. I-105.
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4: A quiet start to the morning commute in Lancaster County. We're looking good on 283, 222, and 30. No issues on 501 or 23. 441 checks in fine at Chickies Hill. Same thing in Berks County. No delays on 61, 12, or 183. Moving well on 73 and 662. I-78, 11 in county. Watch your speed near the 81 split. We're in good shape on the turnpike. John Wills, Fox, right now traffic.
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0: I-105 WIOV. That's Megan Maroney. 6 months later, it is 6:36, 24 minutes ahead of 7 o'clock. It's Rich and Casey. Yesterday, I was in the store, and you know how sometimes they play music in the store? Well, they always play music, but sometimes it stands out.
1: Okay.
0: And yesterday, the Police were playing.
1: Oh,
0: not the
1: okay.
0: police department, Got but it. The Police, the band.
1: Uh-huh.
0: Don't stand so close to me. And I started singing it in my head because, you know, I remember the song. I haven't heard it in years and years and years. And then I came in this morning and I saw this interesting statistic that Sting, who is the lead singer of the band Police, doesn't own the rights to the name Sting.
1: Yes, I saw that too.
0: The registered owner with the U.S. Patent Office is pro wrestler Sting, but he lets the other Sting use the name too. Wouldn't that be crazy if he just shut it down and said, you can't use the name Sting anymore? How can you own a name?
1: I don't know, but he'd have to change it to Stung.
0: Wouldn't that be crazy? And by the way, that was really good.
1: Thanks.
0: Stung.
1: It's a mom joke.
0: Yeah. But I got it was odd that I came in and saw the story. I hadn't heard a song from the Police in a long, long time. And then to find out, but what would he do? What if Sting, the wrestler, said, no more. You can no longer use my name. I'm taking it away. Well, he wouldn't be able to profit off it.
1: No.
0: He wouldn't be able to put albums out under the name Sting, even though he's been Sting since the late 70s when he came into the public domain or into, you know, we started recognizing who he was. All those concerts, all those years.
1: Yeah, I know.
0: All that publicity. Taken away. Why didn't he register his name? Who's his agent?
1: Well, but he probably wouldn't have been able to because the other guy had it first. So he
0: not Sting the wrestler.
1: Oh, Sting the wrestler should have registered his name.
0: No, he did wrestle.
1: Oh, he did.
0: Are you following along?
1: No, I just thought I didn't. Okay, bye.
0: No, Sting the musician.

0: Never registered it. Sting, the wrestler, came along and registered it.
1: Oh, I thought the wrestling guy was first.
0: No, the wrestling guy lets the singer keep his name.
1: Got it.
0: So that's why I was saying, if he decided to really play hardball, he could put a stop to it. I hope he doesn't. 6:38, 22 minutes ahead of 7 o'clock. It's that time of the morning for Casey's E-Buzz.
1: 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You know, we're hearing all this about Brad Pitt and Angelina Jolie's
0: You're starting
1: kids.
0: To scare me now.
1: I know. I'm tired. Anyway, about the kids and how, you know, this one taking Pitt off his name and all that kind of thing. Well, now here we go with John and Kate plus 8. Colin Goslin is set to expose the shocking facade of his picture-perfect family in a bombshell memoir that's coming out this fall. John and Kate Goslin's son tell all in the shadow of 8, surviving the reality of my childhood will hit bookshelves October 13th. The book's description promises to share the never-before-told story of how Colin escaped and found his way back from the dark side of fame, the systems, the entourage, and the institutions that allowed one boy to be erased. Now, the 22-year-old says he's going to revisit being held down, the basement cell where he was hidden for years, and the cocktail of powerful antipsychotics forced on an 11-year-old boy. The announcement also teased a Christmas morning where the gifts were reclaimed as soon as the cameras went down.
0: What?
1: In addition to Colin, Kate and John are the parents of his sextuplet siblings, Aiden, Joel, Alexis, Hannah, and Leah, and 25-year-old twins, Kara and Madeline. Now, after John and Kate divorced, John was granted sole custody of Colin, with Hannah later moving in with her dad as well.
0: Wow.
1: I know. Odd story. Thousands of Scottish soccer fans visiting Boston this week for the FIFA World Cup 2026 made an unexpected impact. They drank the Samuel Adams Downtown Boston Tap Room out of Boston Lager.
0: What?
1: Yep. From Thursday through Sunday, fans drank them dry in consuming 4 times as much Samuel Adams Boston Lager as the tap room typically sells during a 4-day holiday weekend. They had to schedule an emergency delivery on Saturday morning. Arnold Schwarzenegger stepped out at the Austrian World Summit taking place in Vienna, Austria, with his latest girlfriend. Now, he's 78, she's 51, and they've been together 14 years. Davy Chase, the former child actress who starred in The Ring and Lilo and Stitch, has reportedly died after a bout of meningitis and a blood infection. She was only 35 years old. Bradley Cooper is going to star in a movie about January 6th that will be directed by Sean Penn. Walter Parizider, one of the founding members of rock band Chicago, has died. He was 81 years old. Prince Harry, Meghan Markle, and the kids are going to the UK next month for a non-royal visit for the first time since 2022. Olivia Wilde says being served custody papers by Jason Sudeikis while on stage at CinemaCon was one of the most messed up things she's ever been through. Mike Myers said quite definitely there will be an Austin Powers 4, and Jimmy Kimmel's sidekick,
0: yeah, baby,
1: yeah, has reportedly joined the cast of Dancing with the Stars. Guillermo Rodriguez is his name. Legendary stand-up Tom Dreesen has died. He was 86 years old, and he had just appeared on Comics Unleashed with Byron Allen last week. Finally, the New York Knicks enjoyed their victory parade today. There's your E-Buzz on I-105.
0: Thank you, Casey Allen. 6:42, 18 minutes ahead of 7 o'clock. I'm losing my voice over here. Coming up on What the What, also Luke Bryan, I-105. Casey's E-Buzz on
2: 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Now, New Holland Toyota traffic on I-105.
3: A quiet start to the morning. Commune of Lancaster County, we're looking good on 283, 222, and 30. No issues on 501 or 23. 441 checks in fine at Chickies Hill. Same thing in Berks County. No delays on 61, 12, or 183. Moving well on 73 and 662. I-78 in Lebanon County. Watch your speed near the 81 split. We're in good shape on the turnpike. John Wilsbach, right now traffic.
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0: 95 WIOV. Luke Bryan, Drunk on You. It is Rich and Casey. Greenhaler Gary saying, hey, when's the interview with Joe DeMasina?
1: Well, give it a break here.
0: Well, it's coming up. It's coming up at, I guess, around 7:30-ish. We should be talking to her. Got to give her some time to wake up this morning. Yeah. She's going to be playing tonight at American Music Theater. If you haven't got your tickets for this show, this is going to be a show. Joe DeMasina. I mean, she performed the other night at CMA Fest, and I saw the video at Nissan Stadium. Oh. I'm going to ask her about this. It was unreal. She was singing, Heads Carolina, and the place, she just stopped singing. The whole stadium.
1: Everybody knows that song.
0: Singing back to her. And
1: that's
0: cool. I'm going to ask her what that was like. Man, what's it like to stand on a stage and a song that you've performed for years and you made popular, and to have that kind of, 60,000 people singing it back to you, I'm sure it's amazing.
1: I'm sure that gives her goosebumps every time.
0: Yeah, she's coming up this morning right around 7:30. Right now, it's that time of the morning for me to tell you a story that at the conclusion of which you may find yourself uttering those three words.
2: What the what?
0: What the what? That's right. What the what? I take you back 12 years ago, Casey. California.
1: Okay.
0: It's over there on the left coast. Passed a strict food safety law that essentially made it illegal for sushi chefs to make sushi with their bare hands. Makes sense, right?
1: Yeah.
0: The law required all restaurant workers handling ready-to-eat foods to wear disposable plastic gloves.
1: Please.
0: Now, this sounds like a standard health code rule. However, It caused an immediate uproar in the sushi community. Master sushi chefs argue that making sushi requires a delicate tactile touch. A chef uses their bare fingertips to judge the exact temperature of the rice, the fat distribution of the fish, and the moisture level of the ingredients. They also need to feel how tightly the rice is packed so the piece doesn't fall apart. Trying to do this with thick plastic gloves completely ruined the centuries-old craft. The backlash from chefs and sushi lovers so intense that the California State Legislature realized they had made a mistake. Just a few months after it went into effect, they officially repealed the glove requirement, allowing sushi chefs to legally ditch the gloves. And today, if you go to California, just know that your sushi chef is making your sushi with his bare hands.
1: Yeah, I mean, what do you feel is more important, the taste or the cleanliness?
0: Now,
1: you have to pick?
0: I would think the cleanliness. I mean, listen, if my sushi roll falls apart, much like my hot dogs fall apart, it doesn't matter to me. I'm still going
1: to
0: eat it.
1: It all goes to the same place. But the rice might not be the right temperature.
0: And that's fine, too. What I don't want to see is the sushi chef coming out of the restroom.
1: Bathroom. I thought the same thing.
0: And getting behind the little glass partition and making the sushi rolls like, hey, were you just in the...
1: Did you wash your hands?
0: Yeah, that story there did make me say those three words. What the what?
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5: So far, a smooth commute in Lancaster County. No delays on 30, 283 or 222, 272 and 501 look good. 441 and 23, no delays. Heading into Berks County, 176, 12 and the West Shore Bypass are in good shape. Looking good, 61 and 662. No issues, I-78. 11 counties quiet if you see a problem. 717-901-5000. John Wilsbach, right now traffic.
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0: Y105 WIOV, that's Taylor Swift, and I knew it, I knew you. It is Rich and Casey. It's 1 minute after 7 o'clock. This is WIOV FM, WIOV HD1, Ephrata, Lancaster, Reading. Billy from E-Town said, Casey Allen mom joke segments on Thursdays. He likes it. No?
1: No, I prime the pump Fridays. That's good enough.
0: Okay.
1: That's good enough.
0: Yeah, so there you go. Sorry, Billy. Our dreams are dashed. We thought, we dreamt.
1: Moms don't joke. Moms are very serious.
0: That's right. Moms are serious. Dads tell the dumb jokes.
1: Yes.
0: We got a big hour coming up. Casey, we have Jody Messina joining us this morning.
1: Yep.
0: As Jody's playing tonight at American Music Theater, so we're very excited, not only about the show tonight, because I saw Jody performing on this tour. I think it just got underway last week, so I've seen some clips from it, and it's just a powerful performance. You're going to get every single penny that you spend on a ticket tonight. Also, my understanding is from Jody's camp that we're going to be giving away a pair of tickets.
1: Oh.
0: After the interview this morning, and meet and greet. So you'll get to go back and meet Jody.
1: Okay.
0: As
1: that's
0: well.
1: Pretty cool.
0: At American Music Theater. So amtshows.com is where you get those tickets should you want to buy it. Also, on the way, would you run a nude 5K?
1: Heck no.
0: Heck no.
1: Would you?
0: I don't know. I thought about it. After I read the story, I thought, would I do that? Or would I not do that?
1: Do you get money or do you get a medal?
0: I think you
1: that
0: just
1: might
0: get a,
1: make the difference.
0: I think you just get a ticket, a t-shirt or something like that. Anyways, I'll bring in the story in just a few minutes. Right now, Casey Allen, what you got?
1: A follow-up on a story. Two 16-year-old boys from Lancaster Country Day School admitted in juvenile court to using AI to create fake nude images of classmates. We all remember this story. Well, now more than a dozen victims and their parents are suing the school, artificial intelligence companies, the two boys, and their parents. In this civil suit, they say that the school received multiple tips through June of 2024 about these deep fake nude images. But according to WGAL, officials did nothing to stop the whole issue. And the two boys continued creating AI, child pornography, affecting more victims, more than 350 images of 59 underage girls. The victims say they have suffered from anxiety, panic attacks, depression, and post-traumatic stress disorder since this incident. They and their parents are demanding judgment against defendants for compensatory damages, punitive damages, attorney's fees and costs, and other relief as the court deems necessary.
0: All right. Thank you, Casey. It is 5 minutes after 7 o'clock. Max McNown coming up at I-105.
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4: Now, New Holland Toyota traffic on I-105.
5: It's been an accident-free commute through Lancaster County on 30, 283, and 222. No delays. 501's getting heavier, but no problems there. 72 and 23 are in good shape. Into Berks County, looking good on 176, 12 in the West Shore Bypass. Watch your speed on the turnpike in between the Reading and Morgantown interchanges. We're looking good on 61 and 183. 78's in great shape. Lebanon County's quiet. John Wilspach, right now traffic.
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11: All right, everyone, it's showtime.
0: Oh! Showtime, everybody. 13 minutes after 7 o'clock, the Rich and Casey Show. My name is Rich. Please welcome up here on the stage my good friend and favorite radio personality, Casey Allen.
16: Good morning. Happy Thursday.
0: Happy Thursday to you. Good morning to you as well. It's so great to see your face. We got a big hour. Jody Messina joins us again.
16: I know. I can't wait.
0: She was with us last week.
16: Mm-hmm. She likes us.
0: She really likes us. She's quickly becoming part of the show. Of course, she's playing at American Music Theater tonight. You can get your tickets at amtshows.com. She's also going to be giving away a pair this morning after our interview, along with a pair of meet and greets.
16: Oh, my gosh, for tonight. So you got to be able to go tonight if you want to win.
0: Yeah, tonight's a big night. So I asked you the question, 5K in the nude, would you do it?
16: No.
0: You said if there was money involved.
16: No, I didn't. I asked you if there was money involved.
0: It's okay.
16: Would you?
0: Okay, calm down. It's okay.
16: I wouldn't. I never would.
0: Never tell a woman to calm down. Did you learn that lesson a long time ago, Rich? No, if there was money, I thought you implied that you would be willing to
16: run. No. I was asking you.
0: There is no money. There is no money. There's a t-shirt. That's it. You get a t-shirt at the end of it, but you're not allowed to wear it because remember, it's a nude 5K.
16: Right.
0: Would I do that? I think maybe I'd do it.
16: Would you really?
0: Well,
16: I mean, I know they have that nude bike ride. Isn't that in New York City?
0: That's in Philly.
16: Oh, Philly.
0: Yeah, it's in Philly. I don't know.
16: I think that would hurt.
0: It's not like I got anything to, be ashamed of, as most people don't. But this is taking place in Ivor, Virginia. And it's taking place on Saturday.
16: Where is Ivor?
0: Ivor. I'm not sure where it is. But it's at the Whitetail Resort.
16: Really?
0: Be a lot of white tails running down the road.
16: Yeah.
0: But they're hosting a clothing optional run and walk on this Saturday at 10 a.m. It's an 18 and over event. It's open to non-members and advanced registration priced at $45, day of $50. You can check in about 9 a.m. and the race will feature professional timing this year. The resort is a family-friendly nudist destination.
16: Oh, so when they said whether you're a member or not, you don't have to be a member of that specific resort.
0: Exactly. And you're also not allowed to throw around the word member when you're out there.
16: Oh. I got that one.
0: Yeah, I'm curious, and again, this is just curiosity, but what makes it a family-friendly resort? In other words, I mean, a lot of people spend a lot of their time trying to, shield the eyes of younger, but when you say family-friendly, does that mean that everybody can go?
16: Yeah, I mean, guess so. It sounds that way.
0: The race is 18 and up, but family-friendly nudist resort implies that the whole family can go.
16: Bring the kids.
0: And grandma.
16: You'll save money on diapers for the babies.
0: What about me? Can I go too? Yes, grandma, I'll get in the car.
16: I knew a family in California that was very much that way, the entire family. They had this enormous shower. I mean, it was enormous. It was like half the size of this room. And it was a family shower.
0: Yeah, I don't know how I feel about
16: it.
0: The whole family showering together?
16: I guess, if they wanted to. But it was big enough for that.
0: I guess, you know, if you don't make it a thing, it's not a thing.
16: It's not a thing then.
0: But then, is it really a thing? I don't know. I wouldn't shower with my family. I'd shower with my wife, but I wouldn't shower with my family.
16: You got your bonus kids coming in.
0: I can't see. All my bonus kids wanting to come into the shower and hang out. You know, come on, let's all take a shower. Hey, Rich, what time are we going out to dinner? After everybody takes a shower. Come on, let's go.
16: Think of the water you'd save.
0: Think of the water you'd save. Yeah. Think of the time you'd save as well.
16: Yeah.
0: I know, but anyways, the event is on Saturday. If you're interested, it's the Whitetail Resort in Ivor, Virginia.
16: Okay.
0: It's 18 minutes after 7 o'clock. Stick around. On the way, we've got music from Lady A at I-105.
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8: 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And why do they call it the World Cup? 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Now the Stanley Cup, that's a cup. Well, it's more of a bowl, but then it might be called a Super Bowl, and that trophy is a silver football, so go figure. Oh, wait, everyone's getting excited. Oh, he kicked it into the stands. Wait, what? They're adding time? They should be subtracting time. Oh, let this game die an early death. Hey, I have an idea. Add a second ball.
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0: 105 WIOV. That's Lady A with Hey Bartender. It's 7:26. It is the Rich and Casey Show. And a lot of folks have been checking in and asking the same question, Casey. And we've answered it a few times, but I don't think it could be answered enough because not everybody's listening at a certain time. People listen at different times.
1: Right.
0: So I want to get the information out to everybody about your live broadcast, which is happening the day after tomorrow, Saturday.
1: Mm-hmm.
0: And it's happening in Gordonville.
1: Right. To be exact, Jake's Country Trading Post, and they are located at 2954 Lincoln Highway East in Gordonville. So if you have not picked up A Taste of Pennsylvania Cooking with Casey, Volume 29, our first book since the pandemic, I would love to meet you. I would love to have you come out and get your book. And they are free. Absolutely. I know that someone picked up one last week and said she was going to a bridal shower. And one of the things that the bride wanted was cookware. So she's going to just throw in the cookbook with the cookware. And I know every year people get them at this point to put in stockings for Christmas for their family.
0: Right.
1: So those are some things you could possibly come for the book for. And while you're there, also take a little stroll around Jake's Country Trading Post. I know I'm going to be doing that too. They've got all kinds of home decor and gifts, and it's lots of items. You'll enjoy browsing. And evidently, Jake's is a must-stop destination for people who are visiting here, as well as us locals too. Now, the book's available from 11 till 1. Again, the place is Jake's Country Trading Post on Lincoln Highway East in Gordonville, and they are free thanks to our great sponsor, Choice Home Remodeling in New Holland.
0: All right. Yeah. Go see Casey Allen. Get your cookbook, Gordonville. And if you're not in Gordonville, go there.
1: Yeah.
0: It's worth the drive.
1: It is.
0: To see Casey and to stop at Jake's and to get that cookbook.
1: So yeah.
0: Hopefully we'll see you out there. Jody Messina is standing by. We're going to talk to Jody. She's going to be at American Music Theater tonight. And we're going to give away some meet and greet passes for tonight's show as well. So that's on the way next. I-105.
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3: Accident free in Lancaster County. Moving well on 30, 283, and 222. No delays. 441 and 501 are in good shape. And dealing with a disabled vehicle on Roarstown Road, 741 at the Harrisburg Pike. That's tying things up at that intersection. Berks County, no issues on 176, 12 over the West Shore Bypass. Looking good on 662 and 73. No issues, I-78. Got some Roadworks logo 61 just north of 78. Lebanon County is accident-free. Watch your speed, 78 at Fredericksburg. John Wills back right now, traffic.
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1: What would it be like traveling with your own family in that situation? Could you imagine being so far back from your dad that he couldn't smack you at any given time? I hope kids are just taunting their dads from back there. Hey, Dad, we just spilled something.
2: Yeah.
1: Car company should make a hand that goes on the seat in front of the kid that just goes like that. Dad could have a little button he hits. Pop, pop, pop, pop. What?
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4: Ladies and gentlemen, country music icon, Jody Messina joins us again. Jody, thank you so much for taking time out of your day to come hang out with us for a few minutes.
5: Well, you know, I like to pester you guys.
6: We like that.
4: So tonight, AMT, American Music Theater, which I have been on record as saying one of the best venues in which to see a show, Jody Messina is going to be on stage gracing us with her presence. And I just happen to be looking at some of these videos online of some of the shows you've been doing recently. I got to tell you, I mean, this is going to be a great show. What do you have planned tonight?
5: Well, first of all, we're going to give you a couple of meet and greet passes to give people so I can say hello to a few folks beforehand.
4: Awesome.
5: And then we just have fun with the audience. I mean, we're going to do, of course, the hits, and then we're going to do some new stuff and some songs that other people sing so we can get the audience joining in and singing along. And it really is just a fun night. It's not like a, hey, look at me, I'm a star. I do have one wardrobe change but it's nothing fancy. It's nothing fancy at all, but that's it. But other than that, it's just really about connecting with the audience and spending time together.
4: And what a fantastic job of that you're doing. I just saw some video of you at CMA Fest, and you were singing Heads Carolina, and the entire stadium was singing along with you.
5: Yeah, that was amazing. It was mind-blowing. We also did a thing with Lauren Daigle, because I wanted to use that opportunity, you know, to worship the Lord, because that was just an opportunity that was brought to me after so many people were like, no, you're not going to be able to get on that stage. It's, you know, you played there just a few years ago. There's a lot of young artists that want to go on, da-da-da-da-da-da. And then we got an invitation from the CMA to perform. So I was like, you know what? To God be the glory. You know, this is his thing. And so we brought Lauren Daigle out, and then we sang the doxology. I don't know if you know that. It's like, praise him.
6: Yes.
5: Blessing. The whole stadium sang it.
6: Oh, my gosh. Gave me goosebumps.
5: Oh, my gosh.
6: Yeah.
5: And so, yes, that whole stadium, every song they were singing, whether it was my song or someone else's.
4: Yeah. Yeah, I mean, for those of us that have never been in that position, what is that feeling like? What do you feel inside when you've got an entire stadium singing along with you?
5: It's hard to explain. It just kind of lifts you up, like walking with your feet off the ground. Does that make any sense?
4: Yeah, absolutely. Yeah.
6: So I know that whenever you perform, everything is so high energy. What do you do to get ready for that? I mean, how do you keep going that whole time? Are you a workout person or what?
5: I do weight train 5 days a week, and I've just started cardio because really, like you said, I mean, there's a lot of pouring out that goes on.
6: Yeah.
5: Every day, but also show day especially, because we have VIP meet and greets in the afternoon, and then we have the meet and greet before the show, and then we have the people at the venue, and then the crew guys there, and then, you know, everyone's setting up, and you're just constantly pouring out. So I'm like, the only way to keep up with this is I have to stay on top of, like, my physical game.
6: Yeah.
5: And besides working out, and I should have started it a few months ago. Taylor Swift knows, right? And that part. She started, like, 6 months before her tour, like, running 87 miles a day. But I just started running and doing cardio and to try to keep the energy levels up.
6: Yeah, I would think.
4: Yeah, well,
5: and I spend a lot of time in my Bible in the morning.
4: Yeah, well, listen, I didn't think it was appropriate for me to comment on it, but I did see some video, and you look like you're in fantastic shape. So that right there, it's paying off, I guess I should say.
5: Thank you. It's been years. Yeah, it's been not an overnight thing. It's been almost going on 3 years now that I started, you know, the weight training 5 days a week and just trying to eat right. And
4: no,
5: now I got to quit cardio.

0: in there.
1: Yeah, it's definitely paying off. And so tonight we can expect to hear the hits. I mean, 9 number ones, 16 top 40s. Heads Carolina, I'm assuming, is going to be a lesson in leaving, things like that. But also, you had mentioned some spiritual songs as well. Is that on the playlist tonight as well?
0: Sometimes I share a bit of my testimony, and we do, you know, well, even the new songs from the record, there's a couple on there. One called The Jesus I Know, and then there's another one called If He Knew Jesus. So, you know, we always kind of share that because it's part of my life. It's who I am. And so, yeah, but it's not never like overbearingly whatever, you know, we don't want to run anyone off because everyone is loved.
1: Right.
0: So,
1: well, listen,
0: you gotta love everybody that shows up.
1: And, right. And, you know, as long as we're talking about songs, Some Bridges, we played that the other morning when we had talked last week, and nothing but positive coming in on that song. That is a great song. So I'm assuming you'll be doing that one tonight.
0: Oh, yeah. You know what? We did that last weekend, which was the first weekend of the tour. You guys are the second weekend of the tour. So we're still working out the kinks.
2: Okay.
0: You could see some real good clubbers up there.
2: So when when you're out there on stage, are you able to read the audience and decide, like, what path you need to take with this group of people? And do you change things?
0: Sometimes I do, which is funny because we have a new lighting director, and I'm like, hey, that set list is just a suggestion. She's like, yeah, I hear you go rogue on occasion. I'm like, so if you just learn all the songs, then you'll be good.
2: Okay.
0: But, we do have a lot of fun.
2: Good.
1: Well, listen, I just want, from our last week conversation, I just want you to know that we are once again putting in our votes for you to be at the halftime show in 2030 when the Super Bowl comes.
0: Well, thank you so much. So we can start a whole rally between now and then. We got 3 years.
2: All right, let's do it.
1: And you were talking about a meet and greet and a pair of tickets. So I think we're going to play Some Bridges here this morning. And during this song, what do you want to take? Caller number 9.
2: Oh, Jody, what's your favorite number?
0: Seven.
2: Okay, we're taking caller seven.
1: We're taking caller seven for a pair of tickets and meet and greets tonight to see Jody Messina, American Music Theater. Get your tickets right now by going to amtshows.com. That's amtshows.com. Again, you've been very gracious with your time. Yeah. We really appreciate it, Jody. I'm looking forward to a packed house tonight. And everybody getting to sing along with the Super Bowl performer for 2030, right?
0: According to you, yes.
1: Yeah, I love it. Jody, thank you so much. And we'll see you tonight. There you go. That's Jody Messina. Studio audience, please. A nice round of applause. You got a chance to talk to her 2 weeks in a row.
2: I know. You think she'll call next week?
1: I don't know. Maybe. Just call us in to say, hey, how you doing? But her song, Some Bridges. We'll give away those meet and greets coming up during that song next at I-105.
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4: Getting busier in Lancaster County. 30 East, slow Fruitville Pike over to 222. Heavy on 501 north of 30. Trying to clear that disabled vehicle on Roarstown Road. 741 at the Harrisburg Pike. No problems on 441. Looking good on 272. Into Berks County, 176, 12 in the West Shore Bypass, are in good shape. Watch your speed on 222 near Penn Avenue and 61 just north of 78. Got some road work delays. Lebanon County, watch your speed, 78 at Fredericksburg. John Wilsbach, right now traffic.
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1: All right, 747. Congratulations to Tammy and Lidditz. She's going to see Jody Messina tonight. Yay, and she's going to meet Jody.
2: So cool.
1: Thank you, Jody Messina, for joining us. 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
2: Oh, yeah.
1: Guaranteed. And see her with her new slim figure as she's now doing weight training 5 days a week and cardio. She looks fantastic. And her energy levels are high. Her songs are fantastic. She's got a new song out. We played it the other day. I'm going to play it right now. It's called Some Bridges.
2: Okay.
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0: I-105 WIOV. That's new stuff from Joe D. Messina. The song is called Some Bridges. And I got to tell you, that's a pretty darn good song.
1: It is good. You know, all her songs are, that I can think of off the top of my head, are just so right there, forceful. They make you listen. Yeah. I love that.
0: She's going to be singing that one tonight at American Music Theater. Again, amtshows.com to get your tickets. And once again, congratulations to Tammy Lidditz. She's not like gone. She's going to meet.
1: Yeah, I know. Lovely
0: Jody
1: girl.
0: As well. So, 7:51. It's also that time of the morning.
2: Think positive. Think positive.
3: You're such a glass half full kind of guy.
4: Think positive.
3: Glass half full.
5: Let's try to be positive.
0: Yeah, let's try to be positive. Just a couple of short stories of positivity that are floating around our world this morning. The first of which, a six-year-old boy in Norway made an extraordinary discovery on a school field trip where he found a 1,300-year-old sword buried in the ground. Now, my grandson Leo is 6 years old. It's like Leo finding a 1,300-year-old sword buried in the ground. The artifact is a single-edged iron sword that likely dates back to the early Viking era. After teachers called the authorities, experts confirmed its historical significance and was sent to a museum for preservation.
1: Hmm.
0: A woman in New York gave her 91-year-old grandmother a wonderful surprise by showing her a never-before-seen video of her wedding from 1955.
1: Oh.
0: The footage had been hidden away for years and was just recently discovered. It allowed this woman to relive her wedding day for the first time in 70 years. She made some funny comments and became very emotional as she watched.
1: Oh, that's sweet.
0: Is there any video of you and John getting married?
1: No.
0: Would you like to see it if there was?
1: Sure.
0: That'd be kind of cool.
1: Yeah.
0: Yeah. Would you get emotional watching it?
1: I don't know.
0: Yeah. I would. If I saw a video of Fran and I's wedding, I would.
1: That's because you're a crybaby.
0: I am a crybaby. I would have been, oh, God. Start it over.
1: I remember.
0: Do it again. And finally, an artist from the Bay Area who survived aggressive brain cancer is now expressing his gratitude by painting portraits of the doctors and caregivers who helped save his life.
1: Wow.
0: His name is Vincent Saratelli. And he's a former Pixar animator. Sorry. I was worried about you earlier this morning. You'd be worried about me. He says painting each portrait is his way of saying thank you and celebrating the hospital workers who guided him through his fight.
1: Nice.
0: Yeah, very, very cool stuff. 7:54. Stick around. On the way, Corey Kent and Co. Wetzel next, I-105.
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7: Getting busier in Lancaster County. 30 East, slow Fruitville Pike over to 222. Heavy on 501 north of 30. Trying to clear that disabled vehicle on Roarstown Road. 741 at the Harrisburg Pike. No problems on 441. Looking good on 272. Into Berks County. 176, 12 in the West Shore Bypass. We're in good shape. Watch your speed on 222 near Penn Avenue and 61 just north of 78. Got some road work delays. Lebanon County, watch your speed, 78 at Fredericksburg. John Wilsbach, right now traffic.
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0: 105 WIOV. That's Corey Kent and Co. Wetzel. The song is Rocky Mountain Low. It is 2 minutes now after 8 o'clock. This is WIOV-FM, WIOV-HD1, Ephrata, Lancaster, Reading. It's also that time of the morning. Check in with Casey Allen. What you got?
1: And find out what's going on this weekend. Tomorrow, 6:30 in the morning till 4, it's the 2026 Lancaster County Benefit Auction at the Leola Produce. And that is at Brethren Church Road in Leola. A lot of things hitting the auction block, which opens at 11 o'clock in the morning. There is a Father's Day car show at the Sons of the American Legion in Ephrata. That's the Cloister Post 429 on Cocalico Street. 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It is free unless you do have a vehicle to enter. Then it's $10. Charlie's Crusaders, we're having our 10th anniversary celebration at that fish place, that pet place on Centerville Road in Lancaster. That is Saturday from 10 in the morning until 3. Come and meet adoptable dogs and learn how you could become a foster or an adopter with Charlie's. The Jane Harding Cancer Benefit Truck Show and Picnic is Saturday, 10 till 3 at Elite Service Incorporated, Stonehill Road in Denver. 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That is a local nonprofit that helps cancer patients and promotes breast cancer prevention and mammograms. Bingo at the new Ringgold Fire Company Saturday from 11 until 4. There is the Summer Solstice in Mount Joy on Main Street, a family event with 100-plus vendors and entertainment and food trucks. It benefits the Food Bank and the Pennsylvania Breast Cancer Coalition. Then on Sunday, there is a biker breakfast at the Lawn Fire Company from 7 until 11. And the Burke's Car Show in West Lawn is also Sunday. That's at Wilson High School. And it's $15 to enter your car. And $5 proceeds benefit Relay for Life of Berks, the American Cancer Society, Gold Together, and Laney's Legacy of Hope. And let's not forget, there's a cookbook signing on Saturday,
0: what?
1: Too. Yeah, there is.
0: I know the person that put the book together.
1: I know somebody on the front cover.
0: Yeah, the same person that put the book together, Casey Allen.
1: Plus you. And it is at Jake's Country Trading Post, which is on Lincoln Highway East in Gordonville. The books are free. We'll be handing them out free. I'll sign one for you. I'd be so excited to do that. And again, the time is 11 until 1.
0: All right. Well, make sure you go out and see Casey Allen and do all the other fun stuff we have in this area. And stick around. Cole Swindell coming up next.
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3: Now, New Holland Toyota traffic on I-105.
4: Lancaster County got some slowing 30 east from the Fruitville Pike over to 222. Have an accident in Manheim Borough. Main Street, that's 72 at High Street. Still that disabled vehicle east Tenfield Township, Rorerstown Road, 741 at the Harrisburg Pike. 222 south, some minor slowing down near 30 ramps. Watch your speed turnpike near the Reading Interchange. Busy on the West Shore Bypass, westbound heading over past 176. No delays on I-78. John Wilsbach, right now traffic.
5: 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New Holland.
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0: 105 WIOV, Cole Swindell getting in on the Jody Messina action as she had me at Heads Carolina, which I have to think that just reinvigorated her career.
1: Yes.
0: When that song came out. And she is such a great singer. And as we mentioned, we want to thank her again for joining us on air this morning. Again, she's here last week as well. She's becoming a friend of the show. She's got a big show tonight. AMTshows.com is where you would get tickets for American Music Theater. And really, it's a great venue in which to see a show. So we've been talking about the World Cup and not overly talking about it, but, you know, it's got a few mentions here and there.
1: I know it's been on TV at our house.
0: The World Cup, by the way, and it's just getting started. I think it's only the first week of it. We have lots of World Cupping to do. But if you get tickets, you already know they're pretty expensive.
1: Yes, I know.
0: Which is crazy to me because it's not selling out everywhere.
1: I know, but there was that whole lottery was the only way you could get them. And we tried. Believe me, didn't work.
0: No. If you do go, you should know this. You're not done shelling out that hard-earned cash once you're in. Fans report paying $26 for quesadillas. You know what a quesadilla is?
1: Yes, I do.
0: It's a tortilla with some cheese on it.
1: Oh, my gosh.
0: $19 for beers.
1: That's nuts.
0: And $8 just for water in United States stadiums. That's insane.
1: Yeah, it really is.
0: $8 for a bottle of water when you can pick up a case of them, 24 of them for what, $3.98?
1: I was going to say three something.
0: So it's pennies. So these guys are I don't want to say gouging might be too strong of a word, but isn't that kind of getting gouged?
1: Yeah.
0: $19 for a quesadilla?
1: I just did that story where beer was selling out. I wonder if beer is $8 or if that's even cheaper than water.
0: No, I said it's $19 for a beer.
1: Oh, it is. I didn't hear that, but I just heard the water.
0: Yeah, $19 for the beers. Yeah, you were talking about beer selling out at that bar
1: in Boston. It was a certain kind.
0: Yeah, it was Sam Adams.
1: Yeah.
0: Sam Adams beer. And they sold out the bar. They drank four times as many beers as usually is sold at that bar. So, and that's people coming from Scotland where I guess apparently they love their beer.
1: I guess so.
0: But I guarantee you they wouldn't be selling that much beer if they were charging $19 a beer.
1: For sure.
0: So make sure and bring your credit card when you go to a World Cup game. And whatever you do, stick around. Bailey Zimmerman coming up next. I want to...
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0: 105 WIOV. That's Chris Stapleton, White Horse. We're going to have some more tickets for him next week as he's going to be in Hershey. And I believe it's Wednesday night. It's 24th.
1: Yeah,
0: the 24th. So looking forward to that. This Saturday, though, at the Buck. What's happening, Casey? It's going to be a rodeo.
1: That's right.
0: Rodeo. And
1: Stampede Rodeo.
0: Yeah, it's the Rodeo Stampede. And there's going to be some bull riding going on out there. It's just going to be a great time for the whole family. And as we were looking through things, because Casey and I have a scheduled day off tomorrow, we'll be running the Rich and Casey leftovers all day tomorrow. We came across two more pair of tickets.
1: Yes, we did.
0: For the Bucks Stampede Rodeo. So, would you like to go? 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
3: Lancaster County accident, Mannheim Borough, Main Street, that's 72 at High Street. Disabled vehicle, Mannheim Township on the Lidditz Pike right at York Road. That's the 30 westbound side. You've got that disabled vehicle, Roarstown Road 741 at the Harrisburg Pike. No issues on 283. Heading into Berks County, we're looking good on 176. 12 and 222. Lebanon County, watch your speed on 81 near Fredericksburg. And a minor accident right at the Lebanon-Dolphin County line on 81 around mile marker 82. That's in the median. John Wheels back right now, traffic.
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0: I-105 WIOV, George Burge and Luke Bryan with Ride, Ride, Ride. 8:35, it is the Rich and Casey Show. Congratulations to our ticket winners to go see the Buck this weekend. The Bucks Stampede Rodeo, which is just a phenomenal Saturday night in Coryville. Really, it is. Mm-hmm. So go get you some tickets if you didn't win them, and enjoy a great night of rodeo with the whole family. Coming up, the national keyword one more time before 9 o'clock for the Kenny Chesney Flyaway right now. It's that time of the morning for Casey's E-Buzz.
1: 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A third grade teacher in Maine caught Luke Combs' attention when she posted that her students listened to his music to help them focus during their writing time with a clip of them singing Days Like These. Well, Luke sent them a signed record of The Way I Am and a record player for them to play that on. Travis Kelce shared an embarrassing story about how he once mistook the Jimmy Buffett for business mogul Warren Buffett at a music festival. He said he had too much to drink and was told that Buffett wanted to meet him. And he tells me a story from high school about how he picked up the guitar for some time. And of course, Travis says, no way, Warren Buffett played the guitar. And then his face went from smiling from ear to ear to not smiling at all. And then he got tapped on the shoulder because he had to sing Margaritaville. There is a Shrek 5 on the way. It will hit theaters on June 30th of next year. And John Bon Jovi says that he is fully recovered from his vocal cord surgery 4 years ago and ready to go on tour again. And there's your E-Buzz on I-105.
0: Thank you, Casey Allen. Kenny Chesney, national keyword coming up. Also, Jordan Davis next, I-105.
2: New Holland Toyota traffic on I-105.
3: Lancaster County of an accident, 30 westbound, just west of 222. Has got 30 west backed up to the New Holland Pike, and a half mile backlog now on 222 south. Getting down to your 30 ramps and on to 30 westbound. It's 30 west, just west of 222. Mannheim Borough dealing with an accident on Main Street. That's going to be 72 in the area of High Street. Disabled vehicle on the Lidditz Pike at York Road. No issues in Berks County. Looking good, 78. John Wills, back right now, traffic.
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0: I-105 WIOP, Riley Green, and Change My Mind. It is the Rich and Casey Show. It's also time to get you that national keyword one more time for the Kenny Chesney flyaway to the Sphere in Las Vegas next month before it expires at 9 o'clock. So, Casey Allen, what is the national keyword?
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0: Journey. Text the word journey to 95819. That's journey to 95819. That expires at 9 o'clock. Then we will have a new national keyword coming up after 9, and we'll get that to you. We also have Zach John King with his song Get to Drinking up next on I-105.
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0: Y105 WIOV, Morgan Wallen, Don't We? Luke Combs, right before that, it is Rich and Casey. And
1: oh, here we go.
0: That's right. That indicates that we have a new national keyword for the flyaway to see Kenny Chesney at the Sphere in Las Vegas.
1: Mm-hmm.
0: I almost said in the Sphere, but I guess it is in
1: it
0: the
1: is,
0: Sphere.
1: It is, probably, yeah. I don't know. I've never been there, so.
0: I would love to. Have you been to Vegas ever?
1: No.
0: No. You should go. Just once. You know, it's changed a lot. I used to go back in the early 90s. I had a friend of mine that was a pit boss there. And it was all about gambling and drinking and, you know, all that kind of stuff.
1: Yeah.
0: Back when I was a much younger man. But the city itself has changed. And it's become a little more friendly for families.
1: Okay.
0: And there's a lot of plays and different stuff that you normally wouldn't see. And a lot of people don't know this, but once you get outside of Vegas, there is some beautiful stuff upstate. They have some forests and things of that nature, too.
1: I didn't know that.
0: Yeah, you can go hiking and exploring. Now, don't get me wrong. Most of the state is desert, but there is still some beautiful places. And the restaurants, really, really good.
1: Hmm. Okay.
0: So if you'd like to go and experience what I'm talking about, text the new national keyword.
1: Rainy. Rainy. R-A-I-N-Y.
0: Not an
1: I
0: E?
1: Forgot what time it was. R-A-I-N-Y.
0: All right. Rainy. Text the word rainy to 95819. Rainy. I probably distracted you with my big, long story about Nevada.
1: No, that's fine. But I just, like I said, I just, what time is it? I had to look first.
0: That's okay.
1: Because, you know, it changed at 9 o'clock, and I couldn't remember if it was 9 or not.
0: Yeah. Rainy.
1: Rainy.
0: To 95819. Like Rainy Wilson. That's Lainey's sister. You didn't know that?
1: I did not.
0: Nate Smith, John Party, up next, I-105.
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0: Y105 WILV, Chris Jansen, me and a beer. It is the Rich and Casey show. And the new suburban terror these days, teenagers on e-bikes.
1: Yeah, for sure.
0: People are freaking out. And I got to be honest with you. They move pretty fast.
1: They do. And the people that ride them just seem to not have a care. They just like zoom in and out of stuff.
0: Well, that's because they're in the belief system that they are just a bicycle, yet they are moving along at a motor vehicle pace. And therefore, they're not following the rules of the road. And that causes a problem. Now, people used to complain about bikes, and they still do. But at least bikes only had so much human capability to move so fast. When you're on an e-bike, those things get up to 40 miles an hour. And when you're buzzing around on the roads at 40 miles an hour, you know, and you're not following the rules, there could be issues. Now, if you haven't heard about this yet, police in Southern California are looking for two teenagers who rode through a Walmart on their e-bikes. And there's footage online showing them speeding through the aisles. A shopper's yelling at him. And he happens to be in a mobility scooter. So, you know, he's pumping his fist in the air. You young whippersnappers, slow down. Now, it's unclear if they did any damage, but they nearly hit a few customers, including this guy.
1: Oh, my.
0: Who said he was there with his wife and his daughter, who, by the way, is autistic, and she was extremely startled by this whole thing.
1: That she was.
0: He later said that the Walmart employees would not do anything about it, and he thinks that the police should be more proactive in impounding these motorcycles. He said, how many more people have to get killed for this to stop? Now, I don't know if people are dying from this, from e-bikes.
1: Well, it looks like, you know, the way they ride and the way they cut, if people don't see them, somebody is going to.
0: Now, the e-bike situation in the store does look dangerous. And there have been some deadly incidents involving a reckless e-bike riding on the streets. But I don't know the statistics. I just know that it does seem to be a little bit dangerous. The ones that I see.
1: I agree.
0: And if I was in a Walmart and I was on a mobility scooter with my wife and I had an autistic daughter and they came whipping by, I would completely be upset the same way this guy was.
1: Absolutely.
0: Now, this happened a week ago. The police still looking into it. I don't know if they have any leads or not. Or what charges the teens would be facing when they track them down, but they haven't tracked them down yet.
1: So. Oh, they haven't gotten them.
0: They haven't gotten them yet. Even though they have clear footage. They have footage. Somebody had a cell phone, and they, I mean, you can see their faces. They
1: Somebody's got to know them.
0: I'm sure they do. I'm sure they'll get caught. Everybody gets caught.
1: Yeah.
0: Everybody always thinks they don't get caught or they're not going to get caught, but you're going to get caught. It's like when you see these people that, you know, are on camera and they're acting in a Karen situation. Go ahead, post it on social media. Yeah. It doesn't affect me. 1 million views later.
1: Yeah.
0: They're out of a job and their business is destroyed. So anyways, that's a whole nother subject. Here's Parmalee. Gonna love you. I-105.

0: Y105 WIOV, Tyler Hubbard, who is headlining our Fall Fest. And if you haven't got the tickets yet, WIOV.com. That's his latest single. It's Land. I was just reflecting over the e-bike conversation.
1: Yeah.
0: Story. And boy, oh boy, do I sound like an old man. You know, I'm sitting here saying this guy in his mobility scooter, pumping his fist in the air, going, you young whippet. And then here I am going on, these crazy kids on their e-bikes.

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1: Ann's job.
2: That's right. Before 1983, so they were probably saying, you know, Sally Ride, you couldn't even vote up until 63 years ago, and now you want to go to space? What are you, crazy? 26 years ago, 2000, Tiger Woods won the U.S. Open for the first time by 15 strokes.
1: Oh, wow. 15?
2: Yeah, he won it again two other years, 2002 and 2008. And let's see, what else happened on this day? Oh, yes, I knew this one was for you. 16 years ago, 2010, a double-sided sheet of paper that John Lennon hand-wrote the Beatles song A Day in the Life was sold for $1.2 million.
1: Wow.
2: And there you go, folks. That's just some stuff that happened on this day, June 18th, in history. And stick around. Coming up, music from Kenny Chesney next.
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0: Y105 WIOV, Rodney Atkins. Take a back road. It's Rich and Casey. And it's that time of the morning where I slide out from behind the board. Casey Allen.
1: Yes, sir. Over,
0: runs the big board and takes you till 2 o'clock before Alex Harley makes his way into the studio. But before I go, Casey, I would like to get the national keyword one more time for the Kenny Chesney Flyaway.
1: It's the word rainy, R-A-I-N-Y.
0: Rainy. Mm-hmm. Text the word rainy to 95819. Now, Casey and I will not be here tomorrow. We have the day off, and we will be running Rich and Casey leftovers throughout the morning. So you can catch those starting at 5 a.m., and then we'll have fresh ones starting on Saturday. Not that tomorrow's won't be fresh. Tomorrow's will be fresh as well. But Saturday, they'll be on from 6 to 10, and then they replay on Sunday from 2 to 6. Those ones, not so fresh.
1: No, they're used.
0: They're used. They're a little stinky, but you can check those out. And don't forget Tim Michaels, Saturday night, 6 to midnight, right here behind this microphone that I'm sitting behind right now, as he will be doing the time machine. Casey Allen?
1: Yes, sir.
0: I want you to have a very good weekend. And really, the most important thing is you get some sleep.
1: I get some sleep. Plus, we've got a cookbook signing.
0: That's right.
1: On Saturday. 11 till 1 at Jake's Country Trading Post. That's on Lincoln Highway East in Gordonville. So I really hope I see you there. The books are free. They're not my recipes. I've got one in, but they're the listener recipes. So if you're looking for some good eats, something maybe you never made before, come and pick up your free book, thanks to Choice Home Remodeling in New Holland.
0: How about the fact you'll be standing right in front of Casey Allen? She'll be signing your book, looking you in the eye and saying, hey, what's your name? And then you'll tell her, and she'll say, I'm Casey. And you'll engage in a conversation with Casey Allen. It's a privilege, and it's a joy, and I get to do it every day, and I'm very excited about it. So, All right.
1: Well, have a good day off.
0: Yeah, you too.
1: I'll see you Monday.
0: Here's Riley Green and Ella Langley on I-105.

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14: Yeah, sometimes I do feel like I work to fill up the gas tank. Good morning. It's Casey Allen on International Picnic Day, International Panic Day, International Sushi Day, Go Fishing Day, National Splurge Day, and National Flip-Flop Day. 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

0: 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That is Dierks Bentley. Good morning. It's Casey with your current national keyword. That word would be rainy, R-A-I-N-Y. Text that to 95819 because Kenny Chesney is going back to the Sphere in Las Vegas. 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We would hook you up with your round trip air, a two-night stay at the Venetian Resort Las Vegas, and the VIP package for two to see Kenny at the Sphere. So until noon, the current national keyword is rainy, R-A-I-N-Y. 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
16: 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And there is perhaps no movement more fundamental than walking. It reinforces the alignment, stability, and coordinated muscle activation that supports how your body moves, whether you're doing strenuous exercise or simply going about your daily life. This is according to Dana Santis, a strength and conditioning specialist. Even though you walk every day, Dana does say you can make small adjustments to immediately improve your walking mechanics. So, keep your rib cage stacked over your pelvis. Avoid leaning over or arching your lower back. Allow your arms to swing naturally in coordination with your legs. Keep your gaze forward, your jaw relaxed, and then just breathe in through your

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Download the I-105 app now. Dirt on my boots. That is John Party. Good morning. It's Casey, and I hope you will join me on Saturday morning. I will be out at Jake's Country Trading Post. Their exact address is 2954 Lincoln Highway East. That is in Gordonville. I will be there for a live broadcast, and yes, I will have A Taste of Pennsylvania Cooking with Casey, Volume 29 with me. And it's free again this year thanks to our new sponsor, and that is Choice Home Remodeling in New Holland. Make the right choice. Now, if you've never been to Jake's Country Trading Post, you are in for a treat. All kinds of things. You can go to their website and just check everything out. They've got soaps and lotions for men and women. They also have socks. They have garden accessories. They also have mugs, any kind of gift you're looking for, or any kind of decor for your home. This is a must-see, not only for us locals, but if you're traveling in the area, you definitely need to stop by. And please make sure you stop by between 11 and 1 this coming Saturday for your free A Taste of Pennsylvania Cooking with Casey cookbook. I have found that people are getting them for other people. They maybe like to add to a present. A bride maybe is having a shower and you're getting kitchen things. Well, here would be a gift that you could give to them. And again, it's free. And I already know of people that are gathering up things for Christmas to stick in their friends' Christmas stockings or family's Christmas stockings. And they're picking up A Taste of Pennsylvania Cooking with Casey. So I really hope I see you on Saturday between 11 and 1 at Jake's Country Trading Post in Gordonville.

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0: Check in anywhere on the app, on the air, on your smart speaker. I-105-WIOV. That is Ella Langley with Be Her. I'm Casey Allen. Let me tell you about another contest that we are doing right now. Now, if you didn't make it to Nashville this year to see the CMA Fest, you can catch the TV special, which is on Thursday, June 25th, and it's presented by SoFi. It'll be at 8 o'clock. And it'll be on ABC and then streaming the next day on Hulu. It has four nights of country superstar performances in it. It's a three-hour television event hosted by Riley Green and Laura Spencer. Now, the other deal with this is you could win a trip for two to Nashville next year so that you could be there in person. 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

0: Download our app and listen to Pennsylvania's Country Leader anywhere on I-105 WIOV. Thomas Rhett and my favorite Thomas Rhett song, that is T-Shirt. Good morning, I'm Casey Allen. There is a mom online that's going viral for her brilliant idea. Now, if you're heading to the beach with little ones this year, this is especially important. She is calling this Backwards Beach Days, and it just means instead of waking up early, fighting the crowds, staying at the beach for the hottest part of the day, you go later, closer to sunset. And she was mainly concerned with her young kids and how they were always cranky, having to deal with lunch and naps out on the beach. And she said most of the time, that little trip to the beach was just a disaster. So instead, you have a very relaxing morning, feed the kids, let them take a nap. After everybody is refreshed, then you all go to the beach. And a lot of the people will be leaving when you are getting there because they're going to be going out for dinner. So you will get more of the beach to yourself anyway. Luke Combs up next on I Want to.
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Change My Mind, music from Riley Green on this Thursday morning. Hi there, it's Casey. But we're getting close to the noon hour, so let me give you the current national keyword. 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Las Vegas is calling and Kenny Chesney said, I'll go. He's headed back to the Sphere in Las Vegas, and we would love to send you and a guest to see the show. We will hook you up with your round-trip air, a two-night stay at the Venetian Resort Las Vegas, and the VIP package for two to see Kenny at the Sphere. 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It's rainy, R-A-I-N-Y. Listen at noon. I'll have a new chance for you to win because I'll have a new national keyword.

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16: And good afternoon. 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I'm Casey. 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I've got the national keyword that has just changed. 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Text that to 95819 so that you're in the running to win that trip to see Kenny Chesney live at the Sphere in Las Vegas. 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And 3, 2, 1 on I-104.
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0: 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Download our i105 app now. That's the latest from Kane Brown. It's called Woman. Hi, it's Casey Allen, and Father's Day is coming up on Sunday. So somebody asked, Dads, what do you actually want on Father's Day? Here are some of the answers. Coming in number one, to be able to spend time with my family and not be expected to go out to a meal with my in-laws. Okay. A day off. Go to a baseball game, eat some hot dogs, enjoy time with my kids away from screens. Somebody said, I'd love to go on a long hike with my kids or to play a round of golf with my son and my father. Nice weather, great cheeseburger, some cold beers. A great at-home breakfast was also an answer. A day to read and write, paint, or play video games. Somebody else said, a sword. I don't get that one, but okay. Somebody said, I love my family, but I'm also an introvert. So the perfect day would be my wife leaving with the kids at dawn and not coming back till bedtime. That's a good one. Thomas Rhett, Maren Morris, coming up next on i105.
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20: 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Even though you walk every day, Dana does say you can make small adjustments to immediately improve your walking mechanics. So, keep your rib cage stacked over your pelvis. 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I'm Dr. Sanjay Gupta, helping you live a better life.
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2: 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You know, nobody's making you go to these shows and show up at these early mornings and traveling like I am. It's kind of like you can have a career as big as you want to, as you know, if you're

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1: 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I-105 WIOV. That's Riley Green and Think As You Drunk. That is your Music Plus. It's Casey and it's time for Did You Know? Did you know 6% of people hope to get engaged on Halloween? Did you know over 200,000 college students have walked dogs to make extra money? Did you know the average shopping cart is good for about 27,000 miles? Did you know 33% of guys say that they will ignore changing a light bulb for a few days, hoping someone else will take care of that? And did you know 85% of people who buy a treadmill say that they never use it after having owned them for 1 year? And that's Did You Know on I-105.
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0: 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Good afternoon, it's Casey, and if you missed my e-buzz this morning, a third grade teacher in Maine caught Luke Combs' attention when she posted that her students listened to his music to help them focus during their writing time with a clip of them singing Days Like These. So Luke sent them a signed record of The Way I Am and a record player for them to play that on. Olivia Wilde says being served custody papers by Jason Sudeikis while on stage at CinemaCon was one of the most messed up things she has ever been through. Mike Myers saying, yes, there will definitely be an Austin Powers 4, but he offered no other details on that. But there is a Shrek 5 on the way that will hit theaters on June 30th of next year. Arnold Schwarzenegger stepped out at the Austrian World Summit taking place in Vienna, Austria, with his latest girlfriend. He's 78, she's 51. They have been together for 14 years. And the New York Knicks enjoy their victory parade today. And there's your e-buzz on I-105.
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13: A Better Life with Dr. Sanjay Gupta.
14: Slowly but surely, AI is seeping its way into every corner of our lives. One area perhaps I didn't expect is diet advice. A new study out of Turkey found that chatbots are recommending to teen boys and girls that they restrict their daily calories to dangerously low levels and eat a balance of nutrients that are kind of out of whack. Remember, teenagers are growing, one pediatrician told us. If they aren't getting enough nutrition, it can really stunt their growth on a number of levels. And in extreme cases, it can lead to significant health consequences. Large language models, LLMs, they are designed to agree with you. So if you're looking to lose weight, they're going to push you pretty hard in that direction. They also sometimes don't know how to tell the difference between good information and bad information. And you know who does? Your doctor. I'm Dr. Sanjay Gupta, helping you live a better life.
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0: Over. 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
6: Hi there, it's Casey Allen, and I'm ready to walk out the door. But first, some good news stories. A six-year-old boy in Norway made an extraordinary discovery on a school field trip when he found a 1,300-year-old sword buried in the ground. The artifact is a single-edged iron sword that likely dates back to the early Viking era. After teachers called the authorities, experts confirmed its historical significance, and it was sent to a museum for preservation. A woman in New York gave her 91-year-old grandmother a wonderful surprise by showing her a never-before-seen video of her wedding from 1955. The footage had been hidden away for years and was just recently discovered, and it allowed this woman to relive her wedding day for the first time in 70 years. She made some funny comments and became emotional as she watched. And an artist from the Bay Area who survived aggressive brain cancer is now expressing his gratitude by painting portraits of the doctors and caregivers who helped save his life. His name is Vincent Saratella, and he's a former Pixar animator. He says painting each portrait is his way of saying thank you and celebrating the hospital workers who guided him through his fight. Those are your good news stories on this Thursday afternoon. Here's that national keyword one more time. It's the word save, S-A-V-E, but that word is only good till 3 o'clock. Text the word save to 95819. That's 95819. It puts you in the running to win a Kenny Chesney flyaway to see him perform at the Sphere in Las Vegas. Please don't forget Saturday, 11 till 1. I'll be at Jake's Country Trading Post. That's on Lincoln Highway East in Gordonville for a cookbook signing. I'll be handing out free of charge A Taste of Pennsylvania, Cooking with Casey, Volume 29, and it's free thanks to our sponsor.

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They've got lots of very cool things. Since we have off tomorrow from the station, I will talk to you again on Monday. And until then, just remember, each morning we are born again. So what we do today is what matters most.

0: 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I'm Harley. It's Tyler Hubbard, our co-headliner for the I-105 Fall Fest Country Music Festival, along with Nate Smith, October 4th at Overlook Park in Lancaster. 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

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The whole operation took about an hour and a half, and I'm sure every single one of those 23 people were so thankful for Garden Spot Fire Rescue, who were definitely Johnny

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0: 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Next new keyword is coming up in tomorrow, the 6 o'clock hour with Rich and Casey on I-105 WIOV.
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3: Let's start in Lancaster County. We've got an accident 30 eastbound. It's between Columbia and Prospect Road. Partially blocked, 30 east already backed up to Columbia. 441, expect some slow go. Heading over to Prospect Road, expect delays there. 30 east got some slowing. Lidditz Pike over to 222. Have an accident over Laycock Township, Hemlock Lane at Blaine Avenue. One in Lancaster City on Plaza Boulevard at Ring Road. No problems on 283. Into Berks County, we're looking good on 176 and 12. No issues on 222 or I-78. John Will Spock, right now traffic.
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0: 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Father's Day is on Sunday, in case you needed a reminder. 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
3: Now, New Holland Toyota traffic on I-105.
4: Lancaster County, they just cleared the accident 30 eastbound between Columbia and Prospect Road. Still have residual backlogs there on 30 eastbound. Back to the Columbia exit. A few more minutes, that should start thinning out very quickly. Heading down through there on 30 east. 30 east slow again, Lidditz Pike over to 222. 30 west slow at the New Holland Pike. And we're dealing with the accident, Upper Laycock Township, Hemlock Lane at Blaine Avenue, one in Lancaster City on Plaza Boulevard at Ring Road. Making your way into Lebanon County, we're accident-free. Berks County, busy but looking good on 176. 12 in the West Shore Bypass. Watch your speed, though, on 12. John Wilspach, right now, traffic.
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14: A better life with Dr. Sanjay Gupta.
15: Eating a healthy diet is not only good for you physically, it can also keep your brain sharp as you age. According to a new study out of China, people who most closely followed the MIND diet slowed aging in key structures inside their brains by more than 2 years. The MIND diet is a combination of the Mediterranean diet, which we talk a lot about, and the DASH diet, which stands for Dietary Approaches to Stop Hypertension. All three of these diets are similar, but the MIND diet puts more of an emphasis on berries, beans, leafy green vegetables, fish, poultry, whole grains, olive oil, and nuts. You're not going to eat foods with a lot of saturated fat. We're talking cheese, butter, red meat, or anything fried. You really don't have to eat like this 100% of the time. That's the key. Just do the best that you can. I'm Dr. Sanjay Gupta, helping you live a better life.
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0: 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Well, America 250 is going on, and a lot of country artists are taking part in the celebration, including Chris Jansen, who has teamed up with Christian artist Stephen Curtis Chapman for a new version of America the Beautiful that you could check out online. 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
1: Yeah, I'm excited about The Voice. I definitely think I might be sneaking beers to contestants after rehearsal, especially if they do a good job. I think that's what I would be looking for in a

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1: It's called a smart speaker because even Alexa knows. For country in Pennsylvania, it's I-105 WIOV. And for country in Vegas, it's Kenny Chesney at the Sphere. 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And all you have to do for your chance to win is text the national keyword YOUNG, Y-O-U-N-G, YOUNG, to 95819 for your chance to win. Now, tomorrow is a federal holiday. A lot of people are off, but we're still going to give you keywords. So even if you are not working tomorrow, make sure you're listening for more chances to win this trip starting in the 6 o'clock hour. 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
4: Lancaster County, they just cleared the accident 30 eastbound between Columbia and Prospect Road. Still have residual backlogs there on 30 eastbound. Back to the Columbia exit. A few more minutes, that should start thinning out very quickly. Heading down through there on 30 east. 30 east slow again, Lidditz Pike over to 222. 30 west slow at the New Holland Pike. And we're dealing with the accident, Upper Laycock Township, Hemlock Lane at Blaine Avenue, one in Lancaster City on Plaza Boulevard at Ring Road. Making your way into Lebanon County, we're accident-free. Berks County, busy but looking good on 176, 12 in the West Shore Bypass. Watch your speed, though, on 12. John Wills, Spock, right now, traffic.
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0: 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That is Wednesday night. 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Then after his Hershey Park Stadium show, Chris is getting ready to head out to L.A. for the big America 250 concert celebration on the 4th. That will be televised on CNN and will also stream live as well. Carrie Underwood and Kane Brown coming up on I-105 WIOV.
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3: Now, New Holland Toyota traffic on I-105.
4: 30 eastbound, bumper to bumper, 283 over to 222. 30 westbound, slow Greenfield Road over past New Holland Pike. 1 mile backlog, 222 south down to 30. Heavy on 501, but no issues. Have an accident in Lancaster City on Hempstead Road at Pitney Road. Into Berks County, busy on 176 and 12. No delays on 61, 222. Watch your speed just north of 73. Looking good, I-78. John Will Spock, right now traffic.
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0: 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I'm Harley with your national text keyword and a chance to win a trip to see Kenny Chesney on the Strip at the Sphere, quickly becoming the most iconic concert venue in the country. 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Four new keywords coming tomorrow. Yes, it's a national holiday, but yes, we will still have four more chances to win starting in the 6 a.m. hour. So even if you're off, it pays to get up early and get those keywords in, and then you can go back to sleep with I-105 WIOV.
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3: Lancaster County, 30 East, bumper to bumper, 283, all the way over to 222 and 30 West Slow from Greenfield Road over past the New Holland Pike. Minor backlog, 222 South down to 30. A lot of congestion on 283 East heading into the 30 split, and also some slowing there on 30 Westbound heading over past Roarstown Road. Dealing with an accident, East Hempfield Township, 462 at Dartmouth Drive. One in East Cocalico Township, Colonel George Howard Boulevard at 272. Got one New Holland Borough Railroad Avenue at Broad Street. One in Upper Laycock Township, Horseshoe Road at Ethel Avenue. Into Berks County, we're in good shape on 176-12 in the West Shore Bypass. No issues, I-78. John Wilspach, right now traffic.
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23: For the ninth year in a row, Finland has been named the happiest country in the world. That's according to the World Happiness Report put out every year by the Wellbeing Research Center at the University of Oxford in the UK. Two other Nordic nations, Iceland and Denmark, came in at numbers 2 and 3. Now, having spent quite a bit of time in these countries over my 2.5 decades as a journalist, I can tell you that this is not at all that surprising. There's an entirely different way of thinking in these countries. We before me, you might say. In other words, the mentality is less adversarial and much more, we're all in this together. One other interesting thing that came up was that no matter where someone lived, the more time they spent on social media, the less happy they were. Want to smile? It's simple. Put your phone away for a bit. I'm Dr. Sanjay Gupta, helping you live a better life.
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0: 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And when Corey Kent was 19 years old, he was offered $500 to open up for Toby Keith. Toby wanted a spotlight, a new artist from his home state of Oklahoma. And, his manager called up Corey Kent, said, Toby wants you to open for him, $500. And Corey's response, instead of course, yes, immediately, he said, oh, yeah? Tell Toby I want $1,000. And the manager says, are you kidding me right now? This is the opportunity of a lifetime. And Corey said, tell him $1,000. A couple days later, manager calls Corey Kent back and says, Toby likes your gumption. He likes the cut of your jib. Not only is he going to pay you $1,000, he's going to double the number of shows that you're going to open up. Corey said when he met Toby Keith, finally, they had a good laugh about just what guts he showed on that day. He was exactly Toby Keith's kind of guy. Well played, Corey Kent. I've got Dustin Lynch and Megan Maroney coming up on I-105 WIOV.
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2: Lancaster County, 30 East, bumper to bumper, 283, all the way over to 222 and 30 West Slow from Greenfield Road over past the New Holland Pike. Minor back along 222 South down to 30. A lot of congestion on 283 East heading into the 30 split. And also some slowing there on 30 westbound, heading over past Roarstown Road. Dealing with an accident in East Hempfield Township, 462 at Dartmouth Drive. One in East Cocalico Township, Colonel George Howard Boulevard at 272. Got one New Holland Borough Railroad Avenue at Broad Street. One in Upper Laycock Township, Horseshoe Road at Ethel Avenue. In the Berks County, we're in good shape on 176-12 at the West Shore Bypass. No issues, I-78. John Wilspach, right now traffic.
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13: 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There's a term for that, social offloading. And experts we talked to warned that this habit could be stunting emotional growth, leaving an already isolated generation who came of age during the pandemic even less prepared for the messiness of human interaction. Sure, AI can help you polish whatever it is you're looking to say, but that's not very human, right? 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They are keen to help. I'm Dr. Sanjay Gupta, helping you live a better life.
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I-105, WIOV. 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I've got one of those Tyler Hubbard solo tracks, Land, coming up after Luke Combs on I-105 WIOV.

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0: Check in anywhere on the app, on the air, on Alexa. 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And there's a brand new Kenny Chesney exhibit there, very expansive exhibit of all kinds of artifacts and memorabilia from his career. Worth checking out. 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

Wherever you listen, we are there on the air, on the app, on your smart speaker, I-105 WIOV. I'm Harley riding off. Y'all have a great weekend. I'll be off tomorrow for the Juneteenth holiday. But starting Monday, we're going to have a brand new flyaway for you. The opportunity to see Jason Aldean and Luke Bryan on the Double Down Tour in Vegas. That's going to be amazing. Here is Luke Bryan, I-105 WIOV.

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0: 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It's Dan and Shay. 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
31: Recent survey conducted by Common Sense Media found one-third of teenagers prefer AI companions over humans for serious conversations. There's a term for that, social offloading. And experts we talked to warned that this habit could be stunting emotional growth, leaving an already isolated generation who came of age during the pandemic even less prepared for the messiness of human interaction. Sure, AI can help you polish whatever it is you're looking to say, but that's not very human, right? It's the messiness that makes our interactions with each other so real. It's also what makes them so validating, help us to develop our confidence, our voice, our deep bonds with each other. Psychiatrists we talked to encouraged turning to family or friends when you're struggling to express yourself. They are keen to help. I'm Dr. Sanjay Gupta, helping you live a better life.
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14: Recent survey conducted by Common Sense Media found one-third of teenagers prefer AI companions over humans for serious conversations. There's a term for that, social offloading. And experts we talked to warned that this habit could be stunting emotional growth, leaving an already isolated generation who came of age during the pandemic even less prepared for the messiness of human interaction. Sure, AI can help you polish whatever it is you're looking to say, but that's not very human, right? It's the messiness that makes our interactions with each other so real. It's also what makes them so validating, help us to develop our confidence, our voice, our deep bonds with each other. Psychiatrists we talked to encouraged turning to family or friends when you're struggling to express

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2: This is Country Nights Live with Bev Rainey.